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3: News, I'm John Saucier. President Trump signing an executive order renaming Lake Ontario to Lake America after imposing 50% tariffs on Canada after talks for a new trade deal fell through. State Department spokesperson Tommy Pigott tells Fox the administration is also considering renaming the Atlantic and Pacific Oceans.
4: As President Trump said in the Oval Office, we have a Gulf, now we have a lake, maybe we'll have an ocean. Ultimately, the president's going to keep standing up for American workers and keep on trying to balance our trading relationships. That's what he's done from the beginning, and that's part of why we see the economy in the shape that it is in terms of jobs and investment coming to the United States.
3: NVIDIA President and CEO Jensen Huang on Fox Business talking about the demand his company's facing.
5: We have the largest supply chain in the world, and we have great partners, but the demand is just too strong.
3: NVIDIA creates graphic cards that are crucial for AI companies to run their models. The stock is up after their earnings this week. 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
3: Fox News, I'm Tom Graham. Rescue teams searching along mountainous terrain along the Nepal-China border after a mudslide, earthquake, and mass flooding hit. Fox's Jeff Paul.
4: Hundreds are still missing, including dozens of Americans. President Trump promising help.
5: We've spoken to the leadership and we let them know anything they want we'll have.
4: Rescue teams have reportedly found bodies hundreds of miles downstream from the most devastated areas.
3: Nearly 400 confirmed dead so far. A Change.org petition to rename Nashville International Airport after country singer Dolly Parton now has more than 138,000 signatures. Tennessee Senator and candidate for governor Marsha Blackburn floating a potential holiday.
6: September 25th, which would be 9-2-5.
3: Referring to Parton's 9-to-5 movie and hit song. 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

mighty long time. But I'm here to tell you, there's something else. The afterworld. A world of never-ending happiness. You can always see the sun. 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
3: Fox News, I'm Tom Graham. Rescue teams searching along mountainous terrain along the Nepal-China border after a mudslide, earthquake, and mass flooding hit. Fox's Jeff Paul.
4: Hundreds are still missing, including dozens of Americans. President Trump promising help.
5: We've spoken to the leadership and we let them know anything they want we'll have.
4: Rescue teams have reportedly found bodies hundreds of miles downstream from the most devastated areas.
3: Nearly 400 confirmed dead so far. A Change.org petition to rename Nashville International Airport after country singer Dolly Parton now has more than 138,000 signatures. Tennessee Senator and candidate for governor Marsha Blackburn floating a potential holiday.
6: September 25th, which would be 9-5.
3: Referring to Parton's 9-5 movie and hit song. 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
3: News. I'm Ted Linder. A federal judge tonight has halted, at least for now, attempts to implement President Trump's executive order limiting mail-in voting. The jury is the case in the trial of Lindsey Clancy, the Massachusetts mother charged with murdering her three children. Fox's Brian Yenis is there.
4: They must decide if the prosecution proved beyond a reasonable doubt that Clancy had the substantial capacity to understand the killings were wrong and could control her actions.
3: The defense claims Clancy was suffering from postpartum depression and mental illness. Tensions between the U.S. and Canada continue to rise during the tariff war. U.S. Ambassador to the U.N. Mike Waltz says Canada would have had their deal if the country didn't export Chinese products into the U.S.
5: You can't then let China take advantage, what they call transshipment, and start dumping their goods into Canada just to dump their goods in the United States.
3: Ambassador Waltz on Fox's The Ingram Angle. 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
3: News. I'm Ted Linder. A federal judge tonight has halted, at least for now, attempts to implement President Trump's executive order limiting mail-in voting. The jury is the case in the trial of Lindsey Clancy, the Massachusetts mother charged with murdering her three children. Fox's Brian Yenis is there.
4: They must decide if the prosecution proved beyond a reasonable doubt that Clancy had the substantial capacity to understand the killings were wrong and could control her actions.
3: The defense claims Clancy was suffering from postpartum depression and mental illness. Tensions between the U.S. and Canada continue to rise during the tariff war. U.S. Ambassador to the U.N. Mike Waltz says Canada would have had their deal if the country didn't export Chinese products into the U.S.
5: You can't then let China take advantage, what they call transshipment, and start dumping their goods into Canada just to dump their goods in the United States.
3: Ambassador Waltz on Fox's The Ingram Angle. 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
3: Fox News, I'm Ted Lindner. A federal judge on Thursday night has halted, at least for now, attempts to implement President Trump's executive order limiting mail-in voting. The move stalled the directive for a second time about a week before the first mail-in ballots are to be sent out for the approaching midterms. U.S. District Court Judge Indira Talwani placing a 14-day hold on the government implementing the order in a case that could be headed back to the Supreme Court. The High Court on Monday overturned an earlier ruling of hers that had blocked the order from taking effect. The jury has the case in the trial of Lindsay Clancy, the Massachusetts mother charged with murdering her three children. Fox's Brian Yenis.
4: They must decide if the prosecution proved beyond a reasonable doubt that Clancy had the substantial capacity to understand the killings were wrong and could control her actions.
3: The defense claims Clancy was suffering from postpartum depression and mental illness. 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
3: Fox News, I'm Sue Guzman. For the second time, a federal judge in Massachusetts has blocked President Trump's executive order designed to limit mail-in voting. The ruling, which is expected to be appealed, comes about a week before the first mail-in ballots will be sent out for the midterm elections. The gloves coming off in the battle over a proposed immigration enforcement tool. Fox's John Saucier.
4: A group of Democratic senators is urging U.S. Immigration and Customs Enforcement to abandon its plan to equip officers with electric shock gloves. In a letter sent to ICE's acting director this week, questioned the agency's rationale for spending up to $20 million on these devices, as well as its ability to deploy them safely and appropriately.
3: The death toll from flash flooding in Nepal rising to 469. Rescuers working to find more than 1,400 people still missing in the area of the Nepal-China border. 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
3: Fox News, I'm Sue Guzman. For the second time, a federal judge in Massachusetts has blocked President Trump's executive order designed to limit mail-in voting. The ruling, which is expected to be appealed, comes about a week before the first mail-in ballots will be sent out for the midterm elections. The gloves coming off in the battle over a proposed immigration enforcement tool. Fox's John Saucier.
4: A group of Democratic senators is urging U.S. Immigration and Customs Enforcement to abandon its plan to equip officers with electric shock gloves. In a letter sent to ICE's acting director this week, questioned the agency's rationale for spending up to $20 million on these devices, as well as its ability to deploy them safely and appropriately.
3: The death toll from flash flooding in Nepal rising to 469. Rescuers working to find more than 1,400 people still missing in the area of the Nepal-China border. 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

0: Mecklenburg County Sheriff's Department is holding a Hunter landowner meeting Thursday, September 3rd at 6:30 at the Mecklenburg County General District Court Building in Boynton. 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
3: News. I'm Sue Guzman. The jury's now deliberating in the murder trial of Lindsay Clancy, the Massachusetts mother charged with murdering her three children. Fox's Brian Yenis is in Plymouth.
4: They must decide if the prosecution proved beyond a reasonable doubt that Clancy had the substantial capacity to understand the killings were wrong and could control her actions.
3: And the defense says Clancy was suffering from postpartum depression and mental illness and claims she was not criminally responsible. President Trump signing a new executive order, this one renaming one of the Great Lakes thanks to this trade war with Canada.
5: President Trump signing an executive order renaming Lake Ontario Lake America, effective immediately.
6: Canada's been ripping us off for a long time on trade.
5: Jointly owned by both nations, the White House argues the deepest parts of the lake's waters lie within United States territory.
3: Fox's Alexandria Hoff. 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

0: You're invited to a gospel stage play entitled My Mama's Prayer Room, Saturday, September 5th at the Colonial Center. 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
3: Fox News, I'm Ted Linder. The jury's got the case in the trial of Lindsay Clancy, the Massachusetts mom charged with murdering her three children.
4: They must decide if the prosecution proved beyond a reasonable doubt that Clancy had the substantial capacity to understand the killings were wrong and could control her actions.
3: Fox's Brian Yenis. The defense claims Clancy was suffering from postpartum depression and mental illness. A federal judge has halted, at least for now, attempts to implement President Trump's executive order limiting mail-in voting. The move stalled the directive for a second time about a week before the first mail-in ballots are due to be sent out for the approaching November midterm elections. And King Harald of Norway went into exile in the United States as a child during the Nazi occupation and who refused a string of European noblewomen in order to marry his high school sweetheart has died. He was 89 years old. And Europe's oldest monarch. 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
5: This is WRAL meteorologist Grant Skinner with the forecast for this morning. We start the day with partly to mostly cloudy skies and temperatures at around 70 degrees. Some storms are possible, especially later today, and some of those could bring some localized wind damage and some localized flooding. While at partly to mostly cloudy skies, temperatures reach the mid-80s this afternoon. We'll reach the low to mid-80s with a few more storms Saturday. Listen here every hour for WRAL forecasts, and when severe weather breaks out, we break in.

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2: 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The Mecklenburg County High School Career Closet is officially accepting donations of professional clothing to help our students prepare for interviews, internships, and career events. Whether it's a first job interview or a major presentation, we want to ensure every student has access to the attire they need to succeed. 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As a member of the community, you can drop those off at the Mecklenburg County High School front office between 9 and 2. And for Mecklenburg County High School students and staff, donations can be taken directly to room 1506. Please ensure all items are clean, in good condition, free of holes or stains, and ready to wear in a professional setting. 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
3: This is WRAL meteorologist Grant Skinner with the forecast for this morning. We start the day with partly to mostly cloudy skies and temperatures at around 70 degrees. Some storms are possible, especially later today, and some of those could bring some localized wind damage and some localized flooding. We'll have partly to mostly cloudy skies. Temperatures reach the mid-80s this afternoon. We'll reach the low to mid-80s with a few more storms Saturday. Listen here every hour for WRAL forecasts, and when severe weather breaks out, we break in.

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3: Fox News, I'm Sue Guzman. The jury is now deliberating in the murder trial of Lindsay Clancy, the Massachusetts mother charged with murdering her three children. Fox's Brian Yannis.
4: They must decide if the prosecution proved beyond a reasonable doubt that Clancy had the substantial capacity to understand the killings were wrong and could control her actions.
3: The defense says Clancy was suffering from postpartum depression and mental illness and says she was not criminally responsible. Federal judge in California ruling Thursday that the Pentagon's blacklisting of artificial intelligence startup Anthropic earlier this year was illegal. The administration cutting ties with Anthropic, saying it posed a security risk with the government. There has been no immediate comment so far from the Trump administration. And King Harald V of Norway has died. He was 89. 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
5: This is WRAL meteorologist Grant Skinner with the forecast for this morning. We start the day with partly to mostly cloudy skies and temperatures at around 70 degrees. Some storms are possible, especially later today, and some of those could bring some localized wind damage and some localized flooding. We'll have partly to mostly cloudy skies. Temperatures reach the mid-80s this afternoon. We'll reach the low to mid-80s with a few more storms Saturday. Listen here every hour for WRAL forecasts, and when severe weather breaks out, we break in.
6: Thank you, Grant. We've got 71 degrees outside the studio here in South Hill. A little bit of fog out there, folks, so be careful as you're heading out to wherever you're going. Just going to school, work, play, wherever. Well, good morning to you, Rewinders. 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We are your home for South Hill's greatest hits, and I'm your host, Jimmy Martin, playing your favorite hits from the 70s, 80s, and 90s. Got a great lineup for you, as always, on this finally Friday. It's the 28th day of August. Well, today is National Thoughtful Day. It's also National Red Wine Day. It's National Cherry Turnover Day. It's Rainbow Bridge Remembrance Day. It's National Power Rangers Day. And it is National Bow Tie Day. All right. Well, I'm going to celebrate by playing some great tunes. I don't know, I'm not going to wear a bow tie today, but, you know. Great ones coming up for you this morning from REO Speedwagon and When in Rome. Let's kick off this hour with Madonna. She's taking a holiday on Rewind 1019. 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

REO Speedwagon, Take It on the Run on Rewind 101.9, your home for South Hills' greatest hits. It's 7-Eleven now. Hey, join us every Sunday afternoon for Yacht Rock Radio. You can set sail with Captain Adam for some smooth, soft rock from the late 70s and early 80s right here on Rewind 101.9. That's 2 to 6 Sundays. Here's When in Rome and The Promise.

0: Woman in Rome and The Promise on Rewind 101.9, your home for South Hills greatest hits. Well, due to current drought conditions, declining water levels, and the weather conditions affecting our regional water supply, the town of South Hill, in coordination with the Roanoke River Service Authority, is issuing a drought watch. So at this time, there are no mandatory water use restrictions in place for the town of South Hill customers, but drought watch is intended to make residents and businesses aware of the current condition and encourage voluntary conservation now to help protect the water supply should dry conditions continue. They ask that all water customers be mindful of their water use and voluntarily reduce unnecessary consumption whenever possible. The purpose of this notice is to help everyone understand the current conditions and begin conserving water before more restrictive measures become necessary. So limit your unnecessary outdoor watering of plants and water, and I mean shrubs and gardens and such like that. Also, water only when necessary, and avoiding watering during the hottest part of the day. Also, avoid washing the vehicles, driveways, sidewalks, and other outdoor surfaces unless necessary. Check your faucets, toilets, irrigation systems for leaks and make repairs promptly. Take shorter showers and avoid letting the water run unnecessarily while brushing teeth, shaving, or performing other household activities, and run dishwashers and washing machines only when you have a full load. And consider postponing other non-essential uses of water when possible. And they will keep an eye on those conditions. And we may have to move into a drought warning, at which time additional voluntary conservation measures would be strongly encouraged. So keep that in mind, right? Now to get your public service announcement here on Rewind 101.9, go to lakesmedianetwork.com/PSA, enter the requested information, or you could email psa@lakesmediallc.com. 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

0: 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Mecklenburg County Public Schools has announced the launch of Stop Finder, an app that provides families with real-time school bus tracking and secure communication. Through the app, authorized parents and guardians can monitor their child's bus location live. Users can also create custom alert zones to receive notifications when the bus enters or leaves your neighborhood or stop area. The app sends instant push notifications from the Mecklenburg County Public School Transportation Department regarding bus substitutions or unexpected delays. Primary guardians can also securely share their students' schedule with other caregivers or family members. The district will begin sending electronic invitations to the primary email address on file for each student. Once the invitation is accepted, parents can download the free Stop Finder app from the Apple App Store or Google Play Store to begin tracking. 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
1: This is WRAL meteorologist Grant Skinner with the forecast for this morning. We start the day with partly to mostly cloudy skies and temperatures at around 70 degrees. Some storms are possible, especially later today, and some of those could bring some localized wind damage and some localized flooding. We'll have partly to mostly cloudy skies. Temperatures reach the mid-80s this afternoon. We'll reach the low to mid-80s with a few more storms Saturday. Listen here every hour for WRAL forecasts, and when severe weather breaks out, we break in.
2: Thank you, Grant. We've got 71 degrees outside the studio here in South Hill, VA. Fog out there, so be careful as you're heading out this morning. And folks, guess what? It's time for the birthday book. It's the birthday book on Rewind 101.9, brought to you by VCU Health Community Memorial Hospital, unconditionally committed to helping you live your best life. Well, you know, it's one of my favorite times of the day. We get to look around the area and find out who's celebrating birthdays and anniversaries. And, of course, on Fridays, we look at the weekend birthdays, too. So let's get it started. So today, the 28th day of August in Lawrenceville, Shannon Hudson has a birthday today. In Shea City, Joseph Epps celebrates today. Brandon Parsons has a birthday. Anna Ruth Crump, Daryl Brumfield all celebrate. And then Joe and Margie Vitenza celebrate their anniversary today. At a Providence United Methodist Church, Richard Watson has a birthday today. At the Colonial Center, volunteer Barbara Owens celebrating today. In the South Hill area, Susan Early has a birthday. So does Jessica Harville, Jason Corwin, Brenda Johnson, Janice Smiley, all celebrating today. On my special calendar for today, Jennifer Wills has a birthday. So does Sharon Templin, Courtney Moan, Kathy Smith, Sarah Zorbas. Susan Early shows up on this calendar too. So Tommy, got to get her two gifts, man. Sorry. Elaine Deal has a birthday today. Brenda Johnson shows up on this calendar as well. Ronnie Tatum, Mike Griffith, Pam Wells, Jessica Harville, she shows up on this calendar as well. Annie Walker, Jason Corwin, and Joanne Palmore celebrating birthdays today. Now, tomorrow, Saturday the 29th, over in Lawrenceville, Haley Nicole Clary has a birthday. So does Caitlin Ann Clary. In Shea City, Addison Connor has a birthday. Nancy Holbrook also celebrates tomorrow. In the South Hill area, Haddon has a birthday. So does Lindsay Cruz, James Cochran, and Matthew Newcomb. On my special calendar for tomorrow, Bubba Mason has a birthday. Pepe Pacheco celebrates tomorrow. Joy Hoffler, happy birthday to Miss Joy. Mike Luddy has a birthday. So does Diane Hodges, Laurie Axe, Deborah Crowder, Renee Worth, Danny Wilson, David Dix, all celebrating birthdays on the 29th. One more on the Mecklenburg County band calendar. Larry Deal has a birthday tomorrow. Yeah, don't want to miss that. Now, on Sunday the 30th, over in Lawrenceville, Brandy Jacob Talbert has a birthday. So does Donnie Edmonds. Alan and Meredith Thomas celebrate their anniversary. So do Lee and Helen Woodard. In Shea City, Dale Sturtefin celebrates a birthday. Happy birthday, Dale. Barbara Smithson also has a birthday. Mr. and Ms. Aubrey Wood have an anniversary. Maggie and Sean Moss celebrate their anniversary as well. In the South Hill area, Mike Green celebrates a birthday. E.J. Thomas celebrates. Susie Austin, Alan Nash, and Lenora Pettis. I think that's Lenora. That might be Leonard. I can't read. That's my own writing, and I can't read it. Maybe it's Leonard Pettis. Sorry about that, whoever that is. All right. on my special calendar for Sunday. I'm so sorry. On my special calendar for Sunday, Donna Atkinson celebrates a birthday on Sunday. John Kirkland has a birthday. Alan Nash shows up on this calendar too. So, Tracy, you got to get him two gifts. Mackie Dodd celebrates. Spencer Armstead has a birthday. Marsha Ray Smith, happy birthday, Marsha Ray. Harrison Runyon also has a birthday. Phil Medlin, I know how old you are, man. And my buddy Dale Hyde over at Heights Clothing over in Clarksville. Goodbye and tell him happy birthday on Sunday. Now, if you celebrate your birthday today, you share your special day with lots of other notable and notorious people. For instance, born on this day back in 1917, American cartoonist Jack Kirby, born on this day. Also, actress Nancy Culp, born on this day back in 1921. Dancer and actress Margaret, a.k.a. Peggy Ryan, born on this day back in 1924. Actress Roxy Roker, born in 1929. Songwriter, record producer, and singer. He wrote songs for Marvin Gaye and Martha and Vandellas and others. Ivy Joe Hunter, born in 1940. Actor and singer David Soule, born in 1943. Founding member and drummer for Chicago, the band Chicago, Daniel Seraphine, born in 1948. Guitarist with Molly Hatchet, Dave Hulbeck, born in 1951. Singer, one of the Osmond brothers, Wayne Osmond, born on this day back in 1951. Drummer and sessions musician, worked with lots of folks like David Bowie, Stevie Wonder, Iggy Pop, and more. Dennis Davis, born in 1951. Actor Rick Rossovich, born in 1957. Figure skating Olympic gold medalist Scott Hamilton, born in 1958. Actress Emma Sams, born in 1960. Singer Shania Twain, born in 1965. Actor Jason Priestley, born on this day back in 1969. Actor, comedian, and singer Thomas Jacob Jack Black, born in 1969. Country singer Leanne Rimes, born in 1982. And singer-songwriter from Florence and the Machine, Florence Welch, born on this day back in 1986. So happy birthday, happy anniversary to everybody celebrating today. Hope you have throughout the weekend, hope you have the best one you ever had.
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2: 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And does anybody know what time it is? Does anybody really know that it's 7:40? 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

Martha and the Vandellas and Dancing in the Street on Rewind 101.9. That one is co-written by Ivy Jo Hunter, who has a birthday today. Okay, coming up tomorrow, it's the Southside Youth Development Corporation's Summer Youth Empowerment Extravaganza. They do this every year over at Centennial Park. It'll be from 10 till 2, and there'll be all kinds of fun things for kids to do. They'll have entertainment and food. 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They'll have some entertainment from the Family Footsteps, doing some singing too. So they're looking forward to seeing you there at the Summer Youth Empowerment Extravaganza. That is tomorrow over at Centennial Park. Needs more information, you can call or text 804-503-9758. That's 804-503-9758. 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Coming up, we got David Soul on his birthday. Got the Osmonds.

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3: Fox News, I'm CJ Papa. 9 women, 3 men make up the jury in the judgment of Massachusetts mother charged with killing her 3 little children. They resumed deliberations at 9 a.m. Eastern.
4: They have a lot of work to get through. They heard from 85 witnesses over the course of this 1-month-long trial. And yesterday, they heard the closing arguments from both sides. A full not guilty verdict is considered by legal experts to be unlikely, considering Clancy admits to killing her children.
3: That's Fox's Nate Foy outside the courthouse in that Lindsey Clancy case. President Trump pledging support for Nepal.
5: At least 90 U.S. citizens are still missing. And because of the destruction and weather, rescue efforts have been hindered. Dozens of bridges were decimated and some 25 miles of roads washed away.
3: Fox's Chandler Painter, nearly 500 are dead. 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
6: This is WRAL meteorologist Grant Skinner with the forecast for this morning. We start the day with partly to mostly cloudy skies and temperatures at around 70 degrees. Some storms are possible, especially later today, and some of those could bring some localized wind damage and some localized flooding. We'll have partly to mostly cloudy skies. Temperatures reach the mid-80s this afternoon. We'll reach the low to mid-80s with a few more storms Saturday. Listen here every hour for WRAL forecasts, and when severe weather breaks out, we break in.
7: Thank you, Grant. We've got 71 degrees outside the studio here in South Hill. Still got some fog out there. I believe it's even worse than it was earlier today. It is particularly more dangerous this time of the day. So be careful as you're out on the road this morning, heading out to work, school, or wherever this morning. So, well, good morning to you, Rewinders. Thank you for listening in to the Most Music Morning Show here on Rewind 101.9. We are your home for South Hill's greatest hits. And I'm your host, Jimmy Martin, playing your favorite hits from the 70s, 80s, and 90s. Got some great ones coming up for you. As always, on this finally Friday, it's the 28th day of August. So today is National Thoughtful Day. It's also National Red Wine Day. Yes, be thoughtful and take a friend a bottle of red wine. That's the thing to do. Or Cherry Turnover, because it's National Cherry Turnover Day. It's also Rainbow Bridge Remembrance Day. It's Power Rangers Day. Okay. And it's National Bowtie Day. Well, I left mine at home this morning. I did not wear my bow tie today. Sorry about that. Sorry to disappoint you. Okay, look, I have got some great tunes coming up for you this morning. Got New Order and got Katrina and the Waves coming up. We're going to kick off this hour with Tommy Two Tone. He's remembering Jenny's number. You should remember it too. 865. That's 867-5309. See, I've forgotten it already. He's in the bathroom wall. What can I say?

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0: 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Drop them off at 1107 West Danville Street here in South Hill. Now, they'll have a sale of those DVDs and books coming up every Tuesday and Thursday in September, except for September 17th. That'll be from 10 to 3 each of those Tuesdays and Thursdays. And the proceeds benefit the participants there at the Adult Day Center. They support their activities and resources and program needs, too. So, got questions, you can call over to the Hazelwood House, 447-7661. Just ask for the Hazelwood House, because that's the Lake Country Area Agency on Aging's switchboard. 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

0: 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The Mecklenburg County High School Career Closet is officially accepting donations of professional clothing to help our students prepare for interviews, internships, and career events. Whether it's a first job interview or a major presentation, we want to ensure every student has access to the attire they need to succeed. They're accepting blazers and suit jackets, dress shirts and blouses, slacks, skirts and dresses, and closed-toed dress shoes. 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And for Mecklenburg County High School students and staff, donations can be taken directly to room 1506. Please ensure all items are clean, in good condition, free of holes or stains, and ready to wear in a professional setting. 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
1: This is WRAL meteorologist Grant Skinner with the forecast for this morning. We start the day with partly to mostly cloudy skies and temperatures at around 70 degrees. Some storms are possible, especially later today, and some of those could bring some localized wind damage and some localized flooding. We'll have partly to mostly cloudy skies. Temperatures reach the mid-80s this afternoon. We'll reach the low to mid-80s with a few more storms Saturday. Listen here every hour for WRAL forecasts, and when severe weather breaks out, we break in.
2: Thank you, Grant. We got 72 degrees outside the studio here in South Hill, VA. And folks, it's a little bit on the foggy side. It's not quite as bad as I said it was earlier as I was looking out the back window, and it was really foggy back there. But out on the road, out in on 47, it wasn't quite as bad as I expected it was going to be. But anyway, still, drive with caution. Use those headlights and keep everybody safe, okay? Make sure they can see you, because you may run into some patchy spots on the secondary roads and such like that. Just saying, okay? All right. Hey, look, don't forget about the new Phoenix store that they've got going on, the online Phoenix store. They've got all kinds of cool Phoenix garb wear, you know, from anywhere from t-shirts and sweatshirts and hoodies and pajama pants, and the list goes on and on and on. There's different ways you can show your Phoenix pride from the Phoenix Spirit Shop. Go to Phoenix, the Mecklenburg County High School Facebook page, and click on the link there to purchase those items. Now, they're looking to close this particular aspect of the shop by the 31st of August, which is Monday. So go ahead, support those students and show them that they're doing a good job. And this is all run by the students. So help them out if you possibly can, okay? Well, tonight is the night, folks. First game of the regular season for the Mecklenburg Phoenix. They'll be traveling over to Lawrenceville to take on the Brunswick Bulldogs with first-year head coach Kevin White leading the Dragons, hopefully, to a victory over the Brunswick Bulldogs. They got a tough team over there. They, you know. But anyway, so y'all tune us in. Head on over to Lawrenceville and watch the game. But if you can't do that, listen right here on Rewind 101.9. We will have that game on the air live with Greg Nash and Andy Piercy, commentators, giving you all the play-by-play action right here on Rewind 101.9, okay? All right, let's get back to the music. Here's the B-52s heading down to the Love Shack.

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Got Rewind in Time coming up for you in just a few minutes. 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

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Don't forget about the Palmer Springs Volunteer Fire Department's Catfish and Shrimp Fest fundraiser they've got going on next Friday, the 4th. It's going to be from 5 to 7. It's drive-through or dine-in for fried catfish, fried shrimp, baked beans, coleslaw, hush puppies, dessert, and water, too. Just $18 a plate. You do have to pre-order, too, by next Wednesday, the 2nd. So call 689-2739, 689-2661, or 689-2661 to pre-order that meal. It's going to be some kind of good. All right, folks, time to rewind in time and find out what all happened on this day back in the day. So we're going back to 1609. It was on this day that English explorer Henry Hudson discovers and explores the Delaware Bay, okay? Also on this day in 1830, the first American-built locomotive, the Tom Thumb, races a horse-drawn car from Stockton and Stokes Stagecoach Company from Baltimore to Ellicott Mills. And let history record that due to mechanical problems, the horse won. How about that? Isn't that crazy? In 1839, pharmacists John Lee and William Perrins manufacture Worcestershire sauce. How about that? In 1864, the first Geneva Convention governing the rules of warfare is signed by 26 nations. In 1898, Caleb Bradham renames his carbonated soft drink Pepsi Cola and is born in Chinkapin, North Carolina. How about that? In 1907, the United Parcel Service is founded by James E. Casey in Seattle, Washington. In 1963, Martin Luther King Jr. delivers his I Have a Dream speech addressing civil rights march at the march at the Lincoln Memorial in Washington, D.C. 1964, the U.S. satellite Nimbus 1 is launched, the weather satellite. In 1965, the first Subway sandwich shop opens in Bridgeport, Connecticut. 1968, Tammy Wynette recorded Stand By Your Man at Epic Studios after an idea that came from producer Billy Sherrill. They completed the song in about 15 minutes. Wow, how about that? 1970, I'll Be There, the single by the Jazz.

0: Jackson 5 is released, ended up being the Billboard Song of the Year for 1970. In 1973, Let's Get It On, the 13th studio album by Marvin Gaye, is released. And in 1986, Tina Turner's star is unveiled on the Hollywood Walk of Fame. That's what happened on this day back in the day on Rewind in Time.
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3: Fox News, I'm Tom Graham. Rescue crews continue to search through mountainous terrain in the Himalayas after flash flooding devastated communities along the Nepal-China border. More moisture on the way.
4: As that moisture tries to cross over the mountains, that's when you can get in these absolute downbursts. And you could be talking about really heavy rain. And in tall mountains, those have to all rush down somewhere.
3: Fox meteorologist Adam Klotz, number of killed and more than 530. Jury deliberations continue this morning in the trial of Lindsay Clancy. The Massachusetts mom has admitted to murdering her three children, but the defense argues she's not criminally responsible because she suffered from postpartum mental health problems.
5: The jury is comprised of nine women and three men with six additional alternates. They'll consider a range of outcomes, including not guilty due to a lack of criminal responsibility.
3: Fox's Nate Foy outside that Plymouth, Massachusetts courthouse. 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
6: This is WRAL meteorologist Grant Skinner with the forecast for this morning. We start the day with partly to mostly cloudy skies and temperatures at around 70 degrees. Some storms are possible, especially later today, and some of those could bring some localized wind damage and some localized flooding. We'll have partly to mostly cloudy skies. Temperatures reach the mid-80s this afternoon. We'll reach the low to mid-80s with a few more storms Saturday. Listen here every hour for WRAL forecasts, and when severe weather breaks out, we break in.
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0: morning, Tradio fans and listeners, and welcome to Tradio on the Radio. 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I'm your host, Jimmy Martin, and I'll be taking your calls at 447-7128 in just a couple of minutes. But before we get to your calls, let's go down to Henderson Fruit and Produce, talk to Crystal. She's got some great specials going on today, as always, right, Crystal?
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0: Crystal, thank you so much, my dear. Hope you have a wonderful day, okay?
1: Thank you.
0: Thank you. Bye-bye. Ask Crystal Dana Henderson Fruit and Produce, where she's got a warehouse full of other items. Go down there and check them out today. All right, folks, time to start taking your calls at 447-7128. If you have items to put on the show today, ring me up. Let's put you on, and we'll put you. We'll talk about the items that you've got for sale, trade, or giveaway. But before we get to your calls, let's go and look at the reminders for the Tradio show. So first of all, please, no advertising of firearms on the show. No mattresses or box springs either, please. Now, if you're a business or you offer some kind of service, well, that's a paid ad. 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Maybe you're a backyard mechanic or you custom make items, sit with the elderly, clean houses. 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Good morning, you're on Tradio.
2: Good morning. How are you today?
0: I'm great. Hope you are too, dear.
2: I am. Thank
0: Good.
2: You.
0: How can
2: just
0: I help?
2: I just want to let everyone know we are having a downsizing garage sale type thing over here on 487 Mays Chapel Road in Boydton, Virginia. And my phone number, if they need directions, is 434-233-7979. And I have all kinds of stuff.
0: All right, dear. Well, good luck with that. Is that today or tomorrow or what?
2: Today and tomorrow. Thank you.
0: Today and tomorrow. All right. All right, dear. Well, look, good luck with that. Hope you sell all your stuff.
2: Thank you.
0: Thank you.
2: I appreciate that. Thank you. Bye-bye.
0: Bye-bye. Got a yard sale, downsizing kind of sale going on today and tomorrow. It's at 487 Mays Chapel Road, Boydton. That's over there near North Bend Park. Give a call to 233-7979 if you need directions or info or whatever. That's 233-7979. 447-7128. That's my number for Tradio on the Radio. Got items to put on today. Give me a ring. Let me put you on the air, and we'll talk about your items you've got for sale, trade, or giveaway today. And look, tomorrow, the Southside Youth Development Corporation is having their Summer Youth Empowerment Extravaganza. It's going to be from 10 till 2 over at Centennial Park. There'll be all kinds of fun things for the youth to do. They have some information booths. They have some products. They'll have some educational opportunities. They even have some entertainment, like the family Footsteps will be singing some songs and stuff, starting about 1 o'clock. They'll have some food available, too. So if you need more information, you can call or text 804-503-9758. That's 804-503-9758. Back to the phone. Good morning on Tradio.
3: Good morning. How are you?
0: I'm fine, dear. Hope you are, too.
3: I'm fine. Thank you.
0: Good, good. How can I help today?
3: I still got that iron and that light bubbles.
0: Okay.
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0: All right, dear. Thanks so much for calling. Have a wonderful day, okay?
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0: Bye-bye.
3: Bye.
0: Got an iron to iron your clothes with. 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That's my number for Tradio on the Radio. 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Call me up. 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All right. Hey, I gotta take a little quick break, man. 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
2: 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All right, folks, 447-7128, that's my number for Tradio on the radio. Got some items to put on the show today. Ring me up, and I'll put you on. Answer like this. Good morning, you're on Tradio.
3: Good morning, Jimmy.
2: Hey, buddy. 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
2: Okay.
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3: My number is 917-8036.
2: All right, my friend. 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
3: Bye-bye.
2: Got a Ford 8N tractor. 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Or right downtown South Hill, 106 South Mecklenburg Avenue, 447-3779. Stop in and see my friends at Graham Hardware. 447-7128, that's my number for Tradio on the radio. Got some items to sell today. Call me up and let's put you on, and we'll talk about your items you've got for sale, trade, or giveaway today. And look, the town of South Hill, in coordination with the Roanoke River Service Authority, is issuing a drought watch due to the current drought conditions and declining water levels and the weather conditions affecting our regional water supply. Now, at this time, there's no mandatory water use restrictions in place for town of South Hill customers, but a drought watch is intended to make residents and businesses aware of the current conditions and encourage voluntary conservation now to help protect the water supply should dry conditions continue. Now, they ask that all water customers be mindful of their water use and voluntarily reduce unnecessary consumption whenever possible. So limit your unnecessary outdoor watering of lawns, plants, shrubs, and gardens. Water only when necessary and avoid watering during the hottest part of the day. Also, avoid washing vehicles, driveways, sidewalks, and other outdoor surfaces unless it's necessary. And check your faucets and toilets and irrigation systems for leaks that make the repairs promptly. And that could save you some money, too. Take shorter showers and avoid letting water run unnecessarily while brushing your teeth, shaving, or performing other household activities. And run dishwashers and washing machines only when you have a full load, and consider postponing other non-essential uses of water when possible. Now, the purpose of this notice is to help everyone understand the current conditions and begin conserving water before more restrictive measures become necessary. And they appreciate everyone's cooperation and assistance in protecting South Hill's water supply. Conserving water now helps prepare for possibility of continued dry conditions and reduces the likelihood that more significant restrictions will be necessary later. So thank you. From the town of South Hill. Updates will be provided as conditions change. Okay? Got questions, you can probably call over the town office and talk to them. That's 447-3191. All right? All right, folks, 447-7128. That's my number for Tradio on the Radio. Got some items to sell today, or got something to give away, got something you're looking for today. 447-7128 is my number to call for Tradio on the Radio. Okay. All right. Look, the Palm Springs Volunteer Fire Department, they're cooking up fish and catfish and shrimp fest dinner and fundraising event coming up. That's next Friday, the 4th, from 5 till 7 at the firehouse. You can drive through and pick it up, or you can dine in with the good folks down there at Palm Springs. Fried catfish, fried shrimp, baked beans, coleslaw, hush puppies, dessert, and water, just $18 a plate, but you do have to pre-order. So call them at 689-2739, 689-2631, or 689-2661 to order that meal. Okay, got to get your order in by next Wednesday the 2nd. Okay. All right, that's going to be some kind of good. Don't want to miss out on that. That's Palm Springs Volunteer Fire Department's Fish and Shrimp Fest Dinner. Back to the phone. Good morning on Tradio.
4: Yes, sir. How you doing this morning?
2: Fine, buddy. What's happening with you?
4: Not much this morning. How you doing?
2: I'm great. What can I help you with?
4: Well, that's good. I still got that Pride Phoenix mobility scooter. I have the manual with it. I bought it brand new. The only reason I'm getting rid of it because I upgraded to a bigger one, a bigger mobility scooter. It's got four wheels on it. It does have four. It's not the three. It's got four. And I do have optional to buy aluminum loading ramp for the back end of a vehicle.
2: Okay.
4: And I think it takes like a 2-inch receiver.
2: Okay.
4: But if anybody's interested in the mobility scooter or the aluminum loading rack, they can give me a call at 434-471-1523.
2: All righty, buddy. Thank you so much for calling in this morning. Have a great day, man.
4: Hey, you too, sir.
2: Sure thing. Bye-bye. 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Also got a loading and hauling unit so you can carry it around with you if you need to. It uses a 2-inch receiver for the back of your vehicle.
5: He believes it's 2-inch. But anyway, give him a call at 471-1523. That's 471-1523 if you're interested in that scooter, okay? All right. 447-7128. That's my number for Tradio on the radio. Give me a ring if you want to get on the air and talk about your items you've got for sale, trade or giveaway, or to find something. 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
6: Yes. I still have the...
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5: Any idea how many linear feet are in a box?
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5: 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Well, give her a call. Giving you a good deal on those. 917-5077. She ordered too many. I've had that problem myself. 917-5077 if you're interested in the gutter guards, okay? All righty, 447-7128. That's my number for Tradio on the radio. Got some items to sell? Call me. Got something to give away? Call me. Got something you're looking for? Call me. I'll answer like this here. Good morning, you're on Tradio.
7: Hey, good morning, Jimmy. Hey, how you doing?
5: All righty. How you doing, buddy?
7: Good. I got some piglets I want to sell.
5: Okay.
7: They're going to be ready in 2 weeks. They're a full size. They're not like pot bellies or anything like that.
5: Right.
7: These are for raising for the freezer.
5: Okay.
7: And I've got both sows and boars.
5: Okay.
7: And my phone number is 434-222-7417. $80 a piece for them.
5: Okay. All right. Good enough, bud. Thank you.
7: All right. Thank you.
5: Have a good one. Yeah. Bye-bye. Got some piglets he wants to sell. Got some sows and boars. They'll be ready in about 2 weeks to leave mom. Give a call to 222-7417. 222-7417 is his number to call. 447-7128 is my number for Tradio on the radio. 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Hey, look, coming up over at the Colonial Center, they got a really cool show. This is not a Colonial Center sponsored show. It's sponsored by another group. But it's a gospel stage play entitled My Mama's Prayer Room. It's going to be Saturday, September the 5th. Doors open at 5. The play begins at 6. And admission is free. Now, it's written, produced, and directed by Bernice Thompson Barner. And she's going to have special guest musical appearance from recording artist Reverend Philip E. Knight Sr. Okay? So you don't want to miss this. If you need some more information, you can call Jeff at 774-0685, 774-0685. Again, admission is free. That is, again, September the 5th at the Colonial Center, okay? Back to the phone. Good morning on Tradio. Hello? You there? Nope, you hung up on me. All right, sorry about that. 447-7128, that's my number for Tradio on the radio. Got some items to put on. Give me a ring and we'll get you on the air and be talking about your stuff you've got for sale, trade, or giveaway today. Tell you what, let's take a quick break. 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
11: Hey, good morning, Jimmy.
5: Hey there, my friend. How are you, buddy?
11: Oh, hanging right in there, man. Still recuperating, but it's getting better.
5: Okay, well, I'm glad it's getting better.
11: Okay. Yeah. just got to limit the use of it. You know how it is, these old joints.
5: I got you, buddy. I got you, my friend. So what can I do for you today? What you got?
11: Well, I've got just a few things here. Okay. I still have the Ford steel crankshaft for a small block Chevy 350. 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I've got a 409 small block Chevy high performance engine. 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I've got a 454 big block Chevy engine. It's a long block. 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
5: Okay, all right.
11: I have a 4-speed Monte transmission. 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Came out of a Chevelle. And it's in, looks to be, have all good gears and stuff in it.
5: Okay, okay.
11: It is used.
5: Okay, gotcha. Okay.
11: And my phone number is 434-676-9352. Or 262-5024.
5: All right, my friend. Thanks so much for calling in this morning. And you have yourself a great day, okay?
11: Hey, buddy. You too.
5: Yeah, man.
11: Mm-hmm. Yeah, bye.
5: He has got a forged steel crankshaft for a Chevy small block 350. 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Okay. 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It's a standard shift. Goes in a GM product with rear wheel drive. Came out of a Chevelle. Give him a call, 676-9352 or 262-5024 is his numbers. Are his numbers. Sorry about that. I got to watch my English there. All right, 447-7128. That's my number for Tradio on the radio. Got some items to put on the show today. Give me a ring. Let me put you on. Let's talk about your items that you've got for sale, trade, or giveaway today. Okay, let's see who this is. Good morning on Tradio.
12: Good morning.
5: Good morning.
12: We still have some items left. We'll be having a yard sale at 18917 Christiana Highway in Lawrenceville on Saturday, tomorrow, from approximately 10 to 3. There are lots of household items, comforters, kitchen items, et cetera. So we're asking you to come out, and because she needs to move to get rid of these things. Thank you. The number, you can reach me at 434-637-1352.
5: 1352. That's 18987. Is that right?
12: No, 18917.
5: 18917. I get this screwed up every time.
12: Right.
5: That's why I ask, because I screw it up every time. Anyway, all right.
12: Oh, no problem.
5: Thank you, dear. Have a wonderful day, okay?
12: Thank you.
5: Thank you.
12: Too.
5: Bye-bye. All right, got a yard sale going on, continuing. Got some stuff left from last week. Give a call to 637-1352 or just stop in. It's tomorrow from 18917 Christana Highway, Lawrenceville. Okay. Yard sale tomorrow, 10 to 3. Okay. All right, 447-7128, that's my number for Tradio. On the radio, got items to sell, got items to give away, got items to trade, got something you're looking for. 447-7128, that is my number for Tradio on the radio if you have items to you need to get rid of. Alright, here's an opportunity. If you got some DVDs or books you want to get rid of, now the Hazelwood House is now accepting donations of books and DVDs as they want to have a sale coming up next month. Well, and that's not too far away, but anyway, they'll have that sale every Tuesday and Thursday in September, except for the 17th, which is a Thursday. They got some conflicts there on that day. Anyway, each day will be from 10 till 3. Okay. But right now they're looking for books. They're looking for books and DVDs. So you've got a stack of books you've read and you don't want to read them again, or a stack of DVDs. You've already seen the movies, don't want to see them again. You know, you've seen them enough times. You've got them, you know, committed to memory. You know what I mean? Anyway, you can just drop them off. 1107 West Danville Street here in South Hill. That's the Hazelwood House. You got questions, need info, you can call over there, 447-7661, and talk to Tanya over there. Actually, you'll have to, that's the switchboard for the LC AAA. You just have to ask for the Hazelwood House. You can talk to Tanya and see how you can help, okay? You can donate them this month and go back and buy them back next month, okay? How about that? All right, well, maybe buy something different. You know, it's what open to the public. You know, everybody's welcome to come out to the book and DVD sale on those Tuesdays and Thursdays in September, okay? All right, 447-7128, call me up. I'll answer like this here. Good morning, you're on Tradio.
13: Hey, good morning.
5: Hey,
13: good
5: buddy. Morning. How you doing?
13: Hey, I got a couple items I'd like to put on.
5: All right, what you got?
13: I've got a 2020 Honda Talon X. It's a side-by-side, two-seater, 1,000cc. It's got some 32-inch mud paddles. I got an extra set of stock wheels. It's got the winch. It's a pretty nice little toy. It's only got 609 miles on it. I took it in trade. I just don't have no use for it. I'm asking $13,500 or a trade, you know, reasonable, you know, a tractor, a backhoe, something like that. If somebody's got one, you know, anything in that order, or I mean, hit me up. Let me know what you got. I also got a 1992 Harley Heritage Classic Softail. I'm looking to get $3,200 or a close offer to that.
5: Okay.
13: It's got a lot of new parts on it. I just don't, you know, I can't ride 2-3 bikes.
5: I got you.
13: And I got a set of 275, 65, 18-inch all-terrain tires. They're like brand new. They got less than 1,000 miles on them. We took them off of a parts truck we bought.
5: Okay.
13: I'd entertain about $400 for them if somebody needs them. They're on six-lug F-150 wheels off of 2005. And they can call me at 434-547-6578.
5: 6578. Now that Honda Talon X, is that a four-wheeler ATV?
13: That's a side by side. That's a sit-in, ride-in, two-seater.
5: I got you. Okay. All right. Cool beans, yep. Buddy. Thank you, man. Appreciate you calling.
13: All right. Thank you.
5: Sure. Bye. All right. Got a 2020 Honda Talon X. It's a side-by-side, two-seater. It's about a 1,000cc engine in it. 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And they're on some six-lug Ford wheels. 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That's 547-6578. Okay, we're rocking and rolling now, folks. Give me a ring, 447-7128, if you have some items to sell and or give away or looking for something, ring me up and I'll answer like this. Good morning on Tradio.
14: Good morning. I was calling. I'm trying to find someone to check my well last night, and I just wanted to see if anybody knows if I'm checking to see what's wrong with it.
5: Okay.
15: Okay.
5: What's your number?
14: Yeah, they can call 434-233-1243.
5: 1243?
14: Yeah.
5: Okay, whereabouts are you located? South Hill?
14: The Palmer Springs area.
5: Palmer Springs.
14: Mm-hmm.
5: All right, so are you not getting water?
14: No, I was getting water, and then all of a sudden it just went off, and it won't. I keep turning the pop off, turning it back on, thought it would reset it, but it's just run. No, nothing's coming out of here, a little air, but that's about it.
5: Oh, goodness. Okay, let's see if we can find you some help, okay?
14: Okay, thank you.
5: Thank you. Bye-bye. Okay. She needs some help with her well pump. Can you help her out? She's over in the Palmer Springs area. Give her a call, 233-1243, 233-1243, if you can help her out. Okay? Okay, 447-7128, that's my number for Tradio on the radio. Got some items to sell today. Got items to give away. Need to find something. Ring me up. Let's put you on. Good morning on Tradio.
16: Good morning. How you doing?
5: It's been
16: a while since I've been on here.
5: Yesterday.
16: I'm in North Carolina. My storage is in Butner.
5: Okay.
16: By home plate. I think it's a 6-foot refrigerator. It's Kenmore, made by Sears. Got two doors, plenty shelves. And the freezer at the bottom pulls out. You got two sections. Works real good, like a new one. Had it for like 4 or 5 years.
5: Uh-huh.
16: And it's been good. It looks practically brand new.
5: Okay.
16: And I'm asking $400 for it. It needs to go. I'm trying to get rid of a lot of stuff in there.
5: I got you.
16: And I have a 21-speed bike. I put a new seat. Got headlights, taillights, single lights. Even got lights on the rims.
5: Okay.
16: I'm asking $100 for it.
5: Okay.
16: And I got more stuff if anybody wants to come up and look in the storage.
5: Okay.
16: It's got to go.
5: Okay.
16: And my number is 336-504-6510.
5: 6510. Got you covered, dear.
16: Huh?
5: You going to say something else? They can what?
16: Oh, they can call anytime. Oh,
5: okay. All right. Good enough. Thanks so much. Have a wonderful weekend, okay?
16: You too, sir.
5: Thank you.
16: All right, bye-bye.
5: Bye-bye. Got a Kenmore refrigerator. Sounds like one of those French door style ones with the two doors at the top and then the freezer drawer at the bottom. Give her a call about that. Also got a 21-speed bicycle. Got a new seat on it. And a lot of lights and reflectors. And wowee. 336-504-6510. 336-504-6510. 10 is her number to call. Okay. All right. 447-7128. That's my number. And I'll answer like this. Wowee. They're all ringing. Good morning on Tradio.
17: Good morning.
5: Hey, buddy. What's up?
17: How you doing this morning?
5: I'm great, buddy. Hope you are too, man.
17: I am.
5: Good.
17: First of all, I still have that 8-foot campus. Fiberglass camper chair set on. It's on a 2010 Long Beach Chevrolet truck.
5: Okay.
17: I'm still looking for a 6-foot 3-point hitch bush hog.
5: Okay.
17: And a friend of mine have a set of blades fit on a 6-foot finishing mower by Woods. The brand new, still in the box.
5: Okay.
17: And my number is going to be 434-374-8214. And leave me a message. I'm out on the boat right now.
5: Okay. All right. What year is that pickup?
17: It's a 2010.
5: Okay. All right.
17: Well, I put that truck on there. It's a 2010 regular cab, long bed, high mileage, V6, truck do run, but it have a few issues.
5: I got you. Okay.
17: Yeah.
5: All right.
17: I make somebody a good deal on them if they want a project truck.
5: Okay. Sound like a plan, man. Thank
17: and
5: you.
17: And it's still the same number.
5: All right. Got you covered, buddy. Thank you.
17: All right.
5: So
17: thank
5: much.
17: You and have a good weekend.
5: You too, buddy. See you, man. Uh-huh.
17: Okay. Bye.
5: Got an 8-foot camper shell for a full-size pick-em-up truck. Looking for a 6-foot, 3-point-inch bush hog. And he's got a buddy, got a set of new blades for a Woods 6-foot finish mower. And then he's got that 2010 Chevy pickup. It's high miles. Got a few little issues, but might be a good project or parts truck, either one. That's 3748.

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1: Hey, Jimmy. Good morning.
0: Hey, buddy. What's up, man?
1: All right. That the lady looking having a plumbing problem. Mm-hmm. I might have somebody that might be able to help her out. Could I get that number?
0: Sure. 233.
1: Yeah.
0: 1243. That is a 434 area code.
1: 233-1243.
0: That's what I wrote down.
1: Yeah. I don't know what her issue is, but I might have somebody that could help her out there.
0: Okay.
1: All right.
0: Good enough.
1: Thank you. Bye.
0: Thank you, bud. 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
0: Yeah, Sadler Salvage wants to buy that scrap metal from you. If you can carry it down there to them, they'll give you a little bit of money for it. Old appliances, old cars, or old auto batteries, aluminum cans, whatever. If it's metal, they'll give you a little bit of money for it. Okay. Let's go back. Now, they're right there in Broadnax. Go back to the phone. Good morning on Tradio.
5: Doing
0: over there. We are rocking and rolling, buddy. What are you doing?
5: Going to pick a wheel off there. We want to go a couple of thrift stores, look around the ring this morning.
0: Okay, all right. Well, sounds like fun. Yeah. See if you can get some good deals.
5: I want to stick at 93 Ford F-150 four-wheel drive Larry pickup back on there again. I know it's an XLT. It's got good tires on it. It's got good running 302 in it. I put these two fuel pumps in it, but I hadn't wired them up yet. Somebody's interested in it. I think it's 650 for it this morning. Somebody wants it.
0: Okay.
5: Wants it. I just got, let's set the bid back on it. And I've got them two campers. I asked $1,000 for them two full-time campers. They're not titled. They're good storage. Rent them out to Hunter. Somebody wanted to rent them out. Somebody's
0: right.
5: Interested in them.
0: Okay.
5: And I've got the, I had a guy call me a couple times. I couldn't remember his number. He left it on the answer machine. I still have that home generator. I think it's a 10,000 watt

0: like a Generac, but it's powered by Gillette. I think it says, no, but me, I'm not looking at it, but it's got the transfer box and everything with it. All it needs is a battery put in to start it up that runs on propane, and I was asking $1,500 for it. I think if you bought the box and all new, it'd probably run you about $6,000 if you had to buy it new.
1: Right.
0: I still have that.
1: Uh-huh.
0: And then the last thing I got is that three or four of them washing machines, they worked when I put them up there. Just some extra ones I had stored out in the barn, and somebody wants all of them in the old dryer to go with. I think it's four of them. Take $150 and take them all.
1: Oh, wow.
0: I meant to put that 16-foot Tandemax trailer back on 600. I still got that. They want it. You can reach me at 434-480-5287 and crew.
1: 5287. Thank you, buddy. Appreciate you calling. Have a great day, man.
0: All right, you have a good day.
1: Sure thing. Bye-bye. Got a 93 Ford F-150 four-wheel drive Lariat XLT pickup truck. He's got the bed off of it. Needs to put the hook up the fuel pumps in it. Okay. All right. Also got a couple of campers. You can use them for storage. You can use them for a hunting shack or whatever. No titles. Give him a call about those. Got a 10 kilowatt generator. He's got the transfer switch to go with that. It's a propane operated generator too, by the way. Got several washing machines, various conditions. He'll bundle together for one money. And he's got a 16-foot tandem axle trailer for sale too. 480-5287, 480-5287. Good morning, you're on Tradio.
2: Good morning, Jim. How you doing?
1: Fine, buddy. What's happening, man? What are you doing?
2: This morning, I'm looking for a power wheel. 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
1: 1355.
2: Also, I need a number. I have some books I want to donate to
1: Hazelwood House.
2: Sponsors. Is that the
1: Hazelwood House?
2: Yes, sir.
1: Uh-huh. It's 447-7661, and you'll have to ask for the Hazelwood House because that's switchboard for LC AAA.
2: Give me the last four digits.
1: 7661.
2: Okay.
1: Okay.
2: And who?
1: Just ask for the Hazelwood House.
2: Okay.
1: All right. And
2: all right, you can just, Jimmy, you have a good weekend.
1: Hey, you can just drop them off there. I mean, that take them. I mean, they're open from, I don't know, 10 to 3-ish or so like that. You can just go by there.
2: Are they open on the weekend?
1: No. They're not open on the weekends. Monday through Friday. Yeah. So, yeah, call over and make some arrangements.
2: 30 or 40 books.
1: Okay.
2: I'm going to donate.
1: I got you. All right. Cool, man. Thank you. Appreciate it.
2: All right, then. Thank you.
1: Have a good one, man. Mm-hmm. You too. Bye-bye.
3: All right, bye-bye.
1: Got needs a Power Wheels vehicle for his kid, either a truck or a four-wheeler, one or the other, one that works. 210-1355, 210-1355. Good morning on Tradio.
3: Good morning. How are you today?
1: Fine, bud. What's happening?
3: Happy Friday to you.
1: Happy Friday to you, buddy. Yeah. What you got?
3: I've called before. You've helped me move some stuff, but I got some stuff I like to tell folks about. I got two TV stands. One's white, antique white. It's about 5 feet long, about 2 feet tall. Fits up to a 75-inch television. I also have a steel one with glass shelving my dad had years ago.
1: Uh-huh.
3: Really, really, really nice high-tech stuff. And I got right many lamps. I have four end tables. And a couple of pieces of furniture for like a living room. So I hope somebody will give me a call.
4: What's that?
5: Two blowers.
3: Yeah, got two blowers too. I've got about that.
1: Are they electric? They're electric or gas powered? The blowers.
3: Oh, they're gas powered.
1: Gas. All right.
3: And that's about it. So
1: okay.
3: I reckon I'll just ask people to give me a call, or uh-huh. I'll send them pictures.
1: Sure.
3: My telephone number is 444-594-1660.
1: 1660. Back to the blowers. They're handheld or they backpack style?
3: They're handheld.
1: Handheld. Okay. Gotcha, bud. All right, man. Thanks so much for calling. Have a good day. Good luck.
3: All right, thank you so much.
1: Yeah, man. Uh-huh, bye-bye.
3: Bye, man.
1: Got a couple TV stands. One's antique white. It's set up for about a 75-inch TV or so. Got another one that's steel and glass. Sounds pretty. Got several lamps. Got some end tables. Got some other living room furniture. Got a couple of gas-powered handheld blowers, leaf blowers. Give me a call, 594-1660, 594-1660. 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
6: Good morning.
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6: I'm looking for a weed eater. 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
1: 8280.
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1: Got you, dear. 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
1: All right, thank you. 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Need some green? I bet he can throw that in there for you too. He's also got a sawmill. He can saw that tree into lumber for you if that's what you want done. 636-2055 for Mike's Tree Service. 447-7128. I still got time for one or maybe two more calls. Depends on how fast we can get you in and out. 447-7128. That's my number for Tradio on the radio. All right, let me see here. I want to tell you about this. The Mecklenburg County Sheriff's Department has got a hunter landowner meeting. The purpose for this newly created service, I should say, is to provide a productive opportunity for hunters, private landowners, law enforcement, and other community stakeholders to positively collaborate with a local focus. Okay, you can enhance communication, build positive relationships, address concerns, and develop solutions when folks are out hunting and stuff like that. Now, they'll be establishing a conversation on Thursday, September the 3rd at 6:30. It's going to be at the Mecklenburg County General District Court Building at 911 Madison Street in Boyden. So, come on out. They encourage everybody with an interest in hunting or private property, land management, or strengthening the relationship between hunters and landowners to attend and be part of the conversation. Okay, need questions answered. You can call over the sheriff's office at 738-6171. That's 738-6171 if you have questions about this meeting. Okay. All right, 447-7128. That's my number. We're down to maybe one caller left. You want to get in, you better be ringing me up right about now, and so you can get on the show today, okay? All right. Let's see here. Coming up next, is it next weekend? Yes, it's next weekend. Where'd it go? Where'd my little sheet go on it? What? It's Lake Life Live Summer Concert Series. I know what it is, and I can tell you that it's JB and the Get Down Browns and who? Yeah, the Embers featuring Craig Woolard, okay? It's all over in Clarksville over on the Lake Life Live stage. It's Sunday this time around, on September the 6th. Come on out, check it out. It's going to be a fun, fun time. Dance the night away with your shagging shoes. Be sure you bring them. Bring your photo ID, too, and a beach chair, maybe, or some towels or something to sit on. And bring some cash, too, because it's a cash-only event. It's $5 to get in, and they'll have some food and beverage vendors there, too, so that you can purchase some food and vendors that no outside food or beverages are allowed. Neither are pets. So come on out and dance the night away with JB and the Goddamn Browns and the Embers featuring Craig Willard. And during the same time, kind of just before that, the New Birth Car Club is having a car show in downtown Clarksville. They'll be all over downtown Clarksville showing off their rides. If you want to get your car judged, okay, there is a little bit of a fee to get your car judged if you want to do that. I've lost all my, there it is. You can call James and talk to him about that. It's only $20 to participate in the judging. 233-7880, 233-7880. It's going to be a fun time in Clarksville all day on Sunday, well, most of the day anyway, on Sunday in Clarksville next Sunday before Labor Day. I'm out of time, folks. Gave you the opportunity, and you passed on it. That's okay. That's all right. I'm going to put all these listings I've had on online at rewind1019.com. It takes me about an hour or so to get those posted, so bear with me while I work on that. And I'll be back with you tomorrow morning with the Saturday morning Tradio show about 9:05. So until then, Jimmy Martin saying have a wonderful day. I'll see you then. Bye-bye. Oh, tune us in tonight for the football game, 6:45. For the pregame show, and 7 o'clock for the kickoff with the Mecklenburg County High School Phoenix against the Brunswick High School Bulldogs. And there, it's going to be in Lawrenceville at the dog pen, I believe is what they call it. The dog pen. Anyway, yep, it's going to be a great game. Don't want to miss it. See you tomorrow. Bye-bye.

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4: Fox News, I'm CJ Papa. President Trump hands the Congressional Space Medal of Honor to the Artemis II crew today at NASA's Johnson Space Center, honoring the astronauts who traveled around the far side of the moon, the farthest humans have ever gone in space. And last night, he headlined a fundraiser in Texas for Senate candidate Ken Paxton.
5: The Super PAC alone, MAGA Inc., has $400 million just sitting there in a bank account, but they are still going to go out and raise more money because ads in a place like Texas are going to be super expensive with media markets like Dallas and Houston.
4: Fox's Peter Ducey at the White House. The jury in the Lindsey Clancy murder trial resumed deliberations shortly. She's accused of killing her three little kids. And Nepal slammed by that vicious mudslide. Hundreds are dead. Thousands are missing, including 90 Americans. 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

0: 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Mecklenburg County Public Schools has announced the launch of Stop Finder, an app that provides families with real-time school bus tracking and secure communication. Through the app, authorized parents and guardians can monitor their child's bus location live. Users can also create custom alert zones to receive notifications when the bus enters or leaves your neighborhood or stop area. The app sends instant push notifications from the Mecklenburg County Public School Transportation Department regarding bus substitutions or unexpected delays. Primary guardians can also securely share their students' schedule with other caregivers or family members. The district will begin sending electronic invitations to the primary email address on file for each student. Once the invitation is accepted, parents can download the free Stop Finder app from the Apple App Store or Google Play Store to begin tracking. 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
6: This is WRAL meteorologist Grant Skinner with the forecast for this morning. We start the day with partly to mostly cloudy skies and temperatures at around 70 degrees. Some storms are possible, especially later today, and some of those could bring some localized wind damage and some localized flooding. We'll have partly to mostly cloudy skies. Temperatures reach the mid-80s this afternoon. We'll reach the low to mid-80s with a few more storms Saturday. Listen here every hour for WRAL forecasts, and when severe weather breaks out, we break in.
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3: Fox News, I'm Tom Graham. More than 530 now confirmed dead following catastrophic flooding in the Himalayan mountains along the Nepal-China border. Fox's Stephanie Bennett.
4: Scientists say a glacier collapse triggered the disaster, sending an avalanche of ice, rock, and debris downstream. At least 93,000 people have been affected, according to the Red Cross.
3: The number of killed is expected to rise. President Trump holding a fundraiser in Texas as he throws his support behind Republican Senate candidate Ken Paxton, who's in a tight race with Democrat James Tallarico. President is expected to ramp up his campaign schedule as the November midterms near.
5: We are hearing some whispers of a ton of Trump travel in October, possibly as much as a Trump rally a day in the most competitive states and districts.
3: Fox's Peter Ducey at the White House. 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
5: This is WRAL meteorologist Grant Skinner with the forecast for this afternoon. Highs today will reach the mid-80s and we'll have a chance for some showers and storms late today. We'll keep partly to mostly cloudy skies. Some brief damaging wind gusts and localized flooding can't be ruled out. After storms earlier tonight, we'll drop to around 70 by Saturday morning. A few storms can't be ruled out to start the day Saturday. High Saturday will reach the low to mid-80s. Listen here every hour for WRAL forecasts. And when severe weather breaks out, we break in.
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3: News. I'm CJ Papa Verdict watching the Lindsey Clancy murder trial.
4: Thank you again for following those instructions. And at this time, you may resume your deliberations. Thank you.
3: Judge William Sullivan from the bench in Plymouth, Massachusetts, speaking to the panel of 9 women and 3 men on day 2 of their deliberations in the fate of the mom accused of killing her 3 children. A race against time to find people still alive in Nepal. Well, more rain is on the way following the massive mudslide.
5: A tourism ministry source told Reuters that 117 tourists have been rescued as of this morning, including 2 Americans. But time is ticking as more storms are likely over the weekend.
3: Nepal Flood Authority says at least 547 people are dead. That is Fox's Stephanie Bennett reporting. 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

0: 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The Mecklenburg County High School Career Closet is officially accepting donations of professional clothing to help our students prepare for interviews, internships, and career events. 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They're accepting blazers and suit jackets, dress shirts and blouses, slacks, skirts and dresses, and closed-toed dress shoes. 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And for Mecklenburg County High School students and staff, donations can be taken directly to room 1506. Please ensure all items are clean, in good condition, free of holes or stains, and ready to wear in a professional setting. 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
4: This is WRAL meteorologist Grant Skinner with the forecast for this afternoon. Highs today will reach the mid-80s and we'll have a chance for some showers and storms late today. We'll keep partly to mostly cloudy skies. Some brief damaging wind gusts and localized flooding can't be ruled out. After storms earlier tonight, we'll drop to around 70 by Saturday morning. A few storms can't be ruled out to start the day Saturday. High Saturday will reach the low to mid-80s. Listen here every hour for WRAL forecasts. And when severe weather breaks out, we break in.
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3: Fox News, I'm Tom Graham. Federal Reserve Chair Kevin Warsh says inflation is still too high. He suggests the central bank may have to raise interest rates in the coming months to bring it down.
4: It's the Fed's job to deliver stable prices. No excuses.
3: Speaking at a banking event in Jackson Hole, Wyoming, the Pentagon being sued by staff members of the military's news outlet Stars and Stripes.
5: Stars and Stripes publisher Max Lederer, editor-in-chief Eric Slavin, and reporter Laura Court are all named as plaintiffs in the lawsuit filed this week. The staff members say they were accused of insubordination for participating in a CBS News interview about potential censorship by the military and a published report about conditions aboard the USS Abraham Lincoln. A new publisher has been installed by the Pentagon, an active duty service member.
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7: This is WRAL meteorologist Grant Skinner with the forecast for this afternoon. Highs today will reach the mid-80s and we'll have a chance for some showers and storms late today. We'll keep partly to mostly cloudy skies. Some brief damaging wind gusts and localized flooding can't be ruled out. After storms earlier tonight, we'll drop to around 70 by Saturday morning.

0: A few storms can't be ruled out to start the day Saturday. High Saturday will reach the low to mid 80s. Listen here every hour for WRAL forecasts. And when severe weather breaks out, we break in.
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3: Fox News, I'm CJ Papa. The jury in the Lindsey Clancy murder trial is deliberating. Defense attorney Kevin Reddington describes his client.
4: She's very just sad, scared. She's the same she's been forever.
5: They just sent their first note to the judge, and according to defense attorney Kevin Reddington, what they wanted to see were those two bottles of pills and the knife that allegedly were used in Lindsey Clancy's suicide attempt.
3: Fox's Nate Foy at the courthouse. Clancy is on trial for killing her three little children, trying to find survivors after the flood disaster in Nepal.
6: A tourism ministry source told Reuters that 117 tourists have been rescued as of this morning, including two Americans.
3: Fox's Stephanie Bennett, hundreds are dead, nearly 2,000 are missing, including dozens of Americans. 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

0: 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Mecklenburg County Public Schools has announced the launch of Stop Finder, an app that provides families with real-time school bus tracking and secure communication. Through the app, authorized parents and guardians can monitor their child's bus location live. Users can also create custom alert zones to receive notifications when the bus enters or leaves your neighborhood or stop area. The app sends instant push notifications from the Mecklenburg County Public School Transportation Department regarding bus substitutions or unexpected delays. Primary guardians can also securely share their students' schedule with other caregivers or family members. The district will begin sending electronic invitations to the primary email address on file for each student. Once the invitation is accepted, parents can download the free Stop Finder app from the Apple App Store or Google Play Store to begin tracking. This is Nancy Schmidt reporting your local news on the Lakes Media Network.
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3: This is WRAL meteorologist Grant Skinner with the forecast for this afternoon. Highs today will reach the mid-80s and we'll have a chance for some showers and storms late today. We'll keep partly to mostly cloudy skies. Some brief damaging wind gusts and localized flooding can't be ruled out. After storms earlier tonight, we'll drop to around 70 by Saturday morning. A few storms can't be ruled out to start the day Saturday. Highs Saturday will reach the low to mid-80s. Listen here every hour for WRAL forecasts. And when severe weather breaks out, we break in.
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3: Fox News, I'm Tom Graham. Federal Reserve Chairman Kevin Warsh says inflation is too high.
4: Price stability is not self-executing, nor is inflation necessarily mean reverting. It's the Fed's job to deliver stable prices. No excuses.
3: Well, speaking at the Fed's annual symposium in Jackson Hole, Wyoming, the inflation rate in July was at 3.4%, far higher than the Fed's 2% target. Florida refusing to take Meta's money. Several states sued the social media giant, and a $17 billion settlement was reached.
5: We're not going to roll over when it comes to protecting our kids. This was not a good deal for the states.
3: Florida Attorney General James Utmeyer says Meta needs to pay more, accusing the parent company of Facebook and Instagram of addicting children to its product. 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
5: This is WRAL meteorologist Grant Skinner with the forecast for this afternoon. Highs today will reach the mid-80s and we'll have a chance for some showers and storms late today. We'll keep partly to mostly cloudy skies. Some brief damaging wind gusts and localized flooding can't be ruled out. After storms earlier tonight, we'll drop to around 70 by Saturday morning. A few storms can't be ruled out to start the day Saturday. Highs Saturday will reach the low to mid-80s. Listen here every hour for WRAL forecasts. And when severe weather breaks out, we break in.
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3: News. I'm John Saucier. More than 500 people have been killed now in a catastrophic flash flooding along the border between Nepal and China. Around 90 Americans remain missing in Nepal. State Department spokesperson Tommy Pickett on Fox and Friends to discuss the relief effort.
4: I can now say those first assistance trucks are already on their way, and that includes life-saving food in order to get people the material they need. So we're in close coordination. Our embassies in Kathmandu and Beijing are working on this 24/7. And if Americans need assistance, please reach out to the embassies.
3: President Trump honoring the Artemis II crew with the Congressional Space Medal of Honor at the Johnson Space Center in Houston.
5: These astronauts did not do it alone. I want to salute all of the engineers and scientists, launch and landing specialists, everyone at NASA who helped make this mission a great success.
3: NASA getting ready for Artemis III next year. 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

0: 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The Mecklenburg County High School Career Closet is officially accepting donations of professional clothing to help our students prepare for interviews, internships, and career events. Whether it's a first job interview or a major presentation, we want to ensure every student has access to the attire they need to succeed. They're accepting blazers and suit jackets, dress shirts and blouses, slacks, skirts and dresses, and closed-toed dress shoes. As a member of the community, you can drop those off at the Mecklenburg County High School front office between 9 and 2. And for Mecklenburg County High School students and staff, donations can be taken directly to room 1506. Please ensure all items are clean, in good condition, free of holes or stains, and ready to wear in a professional setting. 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
3: I'm Daria Albinger. Fed Chair Kevin Warsh says the central bank must do something about inflation.
4: Price stability is not self-executing, nor is inflation necessarily mean reverting. It's the Fed's job to deliver stable prices. No excuses.
3: He told the Fed's annual conference in Jackson Hole, Wyoming, that might mean an interest rate hike. President Trump honoring the Artemis II crew in a visit to the Johnson Space Center in Houston.
5: By embracing competition in the private sector, we freed up NASA to focus on what it does best, leading the cutting edge of exploration and human space flight.
3: He's given the crew the Congressional Space Medal of Honor. NASA is preparing another Artemis mission for next year. 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

0: 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Mecklenburg County Public Schools has announced the launch of Stop Finder, an app that provides families with real-time school bus tracking and secure communication. Through the app, authorized parents and guardians can monitor their child's bus location live. Users can also create custom alert zones to receive notifications when the bus enters or leaves your neighborhood or stop area. The app sends instant push notifications from the Mecklenburg County Public School Transportation Department regarding bus substitutions or unexpected delays. Primary guardians can also securely share their students' schedule with other caregivers or family members. The district will begin sending electronic invitations to the primary email address on file for each student. Once the invitation is accepted, parents can download the free Stop Finder app from the Apple App Store or Google Play Store to begin tracking. This is Nancy Schmidt reporting your local news on the Lakes Media Network.
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8: This is WRAL meteorologist Kat Campbell with a forecast for tonight. It's mostly cloudy with a chance of a shower or storm. Lows dip into the upper 60s. Saturday, it's mostly cloudy, so not terribly hot. Highs are in the mid-80s, but it's humid. There will be a chance of a shower or thunderstorm, but definitely not a washout. And it's a bit warmer by Sunday. Listen here every hour for WRAL forecasts. And when severe weather breaks out, we break in.
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3: News. I'm John Saucier, hearing from Federal Reserve Chairman Kevin Warsh, delivering the keynote address to the central bank's annual symposium in Jackson Hole, Wyoming. And in the speech, Warsh noted the Fed would continue aiming for its 2% inflation target.
4: Price stability is not self-executing, nor is inflation necessarily mean reverting. It's the Fed's job to deliver stable prices. No excuses.
3: Investors wonder if that might mean an interest rate hike later this year. President Trump honoring the Artemis II crew, the Congressional Space Medal of Honor at the Johnson Space Center in Houston.
5: These astronauts did not do it alone. I want to salute all of the engineers and scientists, launch and landing specialists, everyone at NASA who helped make this mission a great success.
3: And NASA not stopping yet. They are preparing a third Artemis mission that is set to launch next year. America's listening to Fox News.

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0: 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The Mecklenburg County High School Career Closet is officially accepting donations of professional clothing to help our students prepare for interviews, internships, and career events. Whether it's a first job interview or a major presentation, we want to ensure every student has access to the attire they need to succeed. They're accepting blazers and suit jackets, dress shirts and blouses, slacks, skirts and dresses, and closed-toed dress shoes. 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And for Mecklenburg County High School students and staff, donations can be taken directly to room 1506. Please ensure all items are clean, in good condition, free of holes or stains, and ready to wear in a professional setting. 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
2: 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Tonight, we are on the road in Lawrenceville as the Mecklenburg Phoenix in town to take on the Brunswick Bulldogs. Andy Piercy and Greg Nash with you here tonight to bring all the action to you here on Rewind 101.9. And, partner, we've got a new coach, a new quarterback, a lot of newness here with Mecklenburg here in year number 5.
3: We sure do, Greg. It's good to be with you again. As you mentioned, we're getting ready to start year 5 of Mecklenburg County Phoenix football. Opening the year again with against Brunswick, Mecklenburg currently holds a 3-1 series lead over Brunswick, and that includes defeating the Bulldogs last year 47-14. Both Mecklenburg and Brunswick had disappointing seasons last year. They were both 2-8. I anticipate that both teams will be better this year. A lot of returning players coming back for both. How many wins that will translate into, it remains to be seen. Brunswick, Class 1 school, there's not as many of those schools in the state, and as a result, they, despite being 2-8, did qualify for playoffs last year. They went in seeded 6th in Class 1 and played the 3-seed Riverheads in the opening round, and Riverheads prevailed 42-6. Of course, after tonight, we certainly wish Brunswick best of luck the rest of the year. As Greg mentioned, we do have a new coach, Kevin White, leading the way this year. He's been an assistant all of the years since Mecklenburg School became in existence, and he was an assistant at Parkview for a number of years as well. If I could take a real quick moment here, I'll mention his assistants this year will be Ashley Scroggin, Charles Bateman, Dakota Mitchell, George Fagan, Josh Carroll, and Stephen Reese. It's his staff. We're going to wish Coach White best of luck this year. He's paid his dues, been coaching a long time, and now he's the head whistle, Greg.
2: Yep, and speaking of Coach White, I was able to catch up with him earlier in the week and have a little conversation with the head coach, and we're going to get to that conversation here in just a minute. We will take a timeout. 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We'll be back with the coach right after these words.
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7: And good evening, everybody. We are visiting with new head coach Kevin White for the Mecklenburg Phoenix. Coach, I know you've been on this staff for a little while, but how's things going as the head man?
8: It's different, I tell you. It's really different. I knew that it was a lot of administrative part to it and less coaching and more overseeing, pretty much coaching the coaches. So that's been a little transition because I'm so used to being so hands-on and coaching different positions and being a coordinator. But it, all in all, it's been going pretty well.
7: Well, that's great. Coach, of course, you start the season off with Brunswick on Friday night. What do you know about the Brunswick Bulldogs? How much do you know about your team so far here in the preseason?
8: So that first part with Brunswick, you know, I know Coach Owen's going to have his group, you know, prepared to go. They always have some pretty top athletes down there, you know. So we're going to be prepared to kind of silence some of their speed. They got a little size in the interior far as from the film, from what we see. So far from our guys, man, we've been playing with a lot of energy. We have a senior-led group, especially on the defensive side of things. So I'm just looking forward to us to be kind of like focused, disciplined. And our biggest thing is the E word. That's effort and execution.
7: Well, Coach, you know, it's good to hear that you've got some seniors on your team because the last few years after 2024, when they lost like 25 seniors, yeah, it's been a very young bunch. But that's good to hear. How about your quarterback situation? I know the previous quarterback is gone. And who's your new guy, or have you picked a new guy yet?
8: Yeah, for the past 2 years, we had Jackson Gray, who was absolute gunslinger. This year, it'll be senior Savion Johnson. So Savion split some time his 10th grade year with Zacchaeus Gooch at running back, and last year with A.J. Jones at running back. So he's going to move to the role of the quarterback position. So where with our RPO style that we had in the past of throwing, you know, the quick hitches and different things like that, we have a viable runner back there now. So it'll be a little bit different from what we've seen in the past.
7: We're visiting with Coach Kevin White of the Mecklenburg Phoenix. We're going to take a short time out, and we'll be back with more with the coach right after this.
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0: heavy, where we had 10 starters on defense. He was a sophomore starter at corner during that year. But last year he came out, you know, expanded his role on offense. And as you can see, man, like, he's dynamic. He's going to be a very, very, very vocal piece on what we're going to be trying to do. You know, focal piece, giving him the ball out in space and to just really build upon that great junior season that he had last year.
1: Yeah, I'm looking forward to seeing him because he's one of those instinctual guys. You know, he's making a cut before he ever puts his foot in the ground. It's fun to watch him play. Well, Coach, what about the league? Do you know anything about the other teams in the district? Of course, I know GW is always going to be a factor and teams like that. What's the league shaping up like this year?
0: Like you said, GW and Magna Vista, since we've joined the Piedmont, has kind of been, you know, the top two teams to kind of vie for. And we kind of always just kind of been in that middle, you know, with Bassett and, you know, and Halifax. So this year, man, like, we really want to come out. Our first contest in the district play will be against Bassett. We've yet to beat them since we've been in there. So I know they went through a coaching change. They got some pretty good players. It's a viable program. So the Piedmont just tough. You know, just old school, you know, tradition and, you know, in football, like, good fan base. So I think this year will be the first year, this year five, that we'll really make our mark as a program. So
1: I'm looking forward to them playing Amherst because I want to see them get a little bit of Amherst. You know, they've had Mecklenburg's number in the second half. It seemed like every game in the second half they've kind of poured it on. But, well, we're looking forward to a great season. I know you're excited.
0: Super excited.
1: How about your coaching staff? Are there any new guys or is it pretty much the same coaching staff you've been working with?
0: Oh, yes. It's a combination of both. We had Gio Fagans, who is my assistant head coach, who's running kind of like the day-to-day on-field operations. You know, Gio been with us since year one.
1: I remember Gio at Parkview very well.
0: Man, stud-type player, great, great young coach. And then you got Dakota Mitchell, who was the head of JV and was an offensive assistant. He'll be taking over the offensive role. And Tony Bateman will still be retaining the defensive role, defensive coordinator, which he had over the past couple of years. Some new coaches that we have on staff. We have Tyrone Fisher, who was a star at Parkview. Jalen Bullock. Also, they getting into coaching. We got Sean Jones, who played at Elizabeth City, who played at Bluestone, who's joining the coaching staff. We got Coach Scroggins and Coach Reese, who is in the building, who's getting new into coaching. So they've been a huge asset, just being able to be in the building around the kids. And then we pulled Tony Whittingham, who was the head coach back at Parkview, back at when we won the district at Parkview. So he's coming back as an advisor and just an overall, you know, just advising to the program, so, and consulting, as you can say.
1: Well, Coach, it sounds like you set up well. Kids out here, we're out here at practice right now on a Tuesday, and it's hot. I know it's been hot all summer.
0: Yeah.
1: I know your summer workouts, they've been huffing and puffing, but that's all going to pay off, hopefully, come Friday night.
0: Yes, sir, and that's what we're looking for. You know, our first scrimmage was canceled due to the thunderstorms and lightning, so we was able to get a little work against Rustburg. We were faster, we were bigger, we were stronger, but the execution part, you know, we had the effort part, but the execution wasn't to our liking, you know. So that's what we really want to see Friday night. Keep that effort, keep that energy, and then let's execute and, you know, come out of, you know, Lawrenceville with the win. So,
1: well, Coach, best of luck to you. We'll be talking every week, I hope,
0: sir.
1: And look forward to things down in the dog pound, on Friday night.
0: Yes, sir. Yeah, we're looking forward to it. And, you know, hopefully, you know, we can bring a crowd of red, black, and white to the Bulldog Country or whatever they call it.
1: There you go. We've been talking with Coach Kevin White here of the Mecklenburg Phoenix. We'll take a timeout, and we'll be back with the opening kickoff here from Lawrenceville on Rewind 101.9.
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4: Brunswick has won the toss. They will defer to the second half, so Mecklenburg will receive the opening kickoff here. We're just about set to go from Lawrenceville. Brunswick in their blue jerseys with silver numerals, blue pants with a silver stripe, and it appears black helmets. That's something a little new for Brunswick. Mecklenburg in their white jerseys, trimmed in red, red numbers, black pants with red trim down the side, and the black helmets. And Andy, I don't recall their helmets having an M on them like they do now, but it looks good.
5: It does look good. Looks a little different to me too, Greg.
4: I think they just had the stripes down the middle and nothing on the side, but a la the Cleveland Browns, but... Mecklenburg will receive the kickoff. Back to receive is Tamon Mayo and Sergio Fagan. So we are set to go. Number 24, Gutierrez Ashin Kevin, kicking it off for Brunswick. And he hits a nice kickoff that will be fielded by Fagans back at the 5-yard line, and Fagans is going to be thrown down at about the 7.
5: And we've got a late flag. I think it's going to be against Mecklenburg.
4: We got two penalty flags.
5: Yeah.
4: Both in the same spot.
5: It's going to be against Mecklenburg.
4: So the officials are discussing it. That's probably going to take... I don't think Mecklenburg can go back much further. Well, where the ball is sitting, but I think somebody just threw the ball out there around the goal line. The return is on the... maybe to the 7. So it's a personal foul against Mecklenburg. It'll go half the distance to the goal,
5: and
4: from where, I don't know yet.
5: And unfortunately, it didn't take Mecklenburg long to get their first penalty of the year. We've done the kickoff and got a penalty already, Greg.
4: Yep. Well, they're both sides jacked up, ready to play, and got to control your emotions a little bit. Let's see what the result is here. Looks like they're going to spot the ball around the 3-yard line of Mecklenburg. So a long ways to go for the Phoenix here. New quarterback
6: Rewind
4: is,
6: you
4: heard the coach mention,
6: WKSK
4: Johnson. He is a former running back. And he's moved over to quarterback, and he's got A.J. Jones to his left out of the shotgun on first down. Here's the snap. And Johnson's going to run it off left tackle, and he'll get out to about the 8-yard line. So a pretty decent gain on first down with your back up against the goal line. Looks like they might spot it at the 9, so we'll say it's second down and 5 for the Phoenix. Ja'Cory Burnett is split wide to one side for Mecklenburg. Sergio Fagans to the other side, and we'll get the other receiver in just a minute. Here's the snap. They hand it off to A.J. Jones this time, and he is tackled after about a two-yard gain. And it will bring up a third down and about 3 yards to go. We also need to mention that as we're fast approaching fourth down, Ryan Black, the punter for the last several years, has graduated. And I think Adrian Johnson will fill in, but we'll see when the time comes. Hope it doesn't come soon. Savion out of the shotgun with Jones to his right now on third down and three. Jones goes in motion. Savion fires out in the flat, and he's got A.J. Jones complete. He breaks a tackle, still on his feet, across the 20 to about the 24, and it's a first down for Mecklenburg. So Savion hits his first pass.
6: Yeah, got a first down. Got Mecklenburg out of the hole a little bit, so very timely first down for Mecklenburg.
4: That'll help with the nerves a little bit, too, for Savion. As he gets a play from the sideline, it's first and 10 for the Phoenix. The ball at the Mecklenburg 24. Only one wide receiver to the left this time for the Phoenix, and here's the snap. It's a little reverse hand pivot by the quarterback, and A.J. Jones is hit as soon as he got the handoff and dropped for a loss. I don't know what the official was talking to the Brunswick coach about, but it's a 4 yard loss on the play. It'll be second down and 14. Johnson with Jones to his right this time. Two wings and one wide receiver, so we're not seeing the wide open splits, and Johnson looked like it might have been a busted play, and Brunswick is all over it. Number five is Dante Kelly, and number 12, Kevon Goldsberry, in on the tackle for Brunswick, and third down and about, I'm going to say 20 yards to go. Brunswick being very aggressive defensively. Here's the snap. Johnson's got it, rolling right, looking, fires, complete, and just short of a first down, he found Jaquel Smith. And Smith got out of bounds on the far side, but he is going to be about 2 yards short of a first down. It'll be fourth and two at the 32 of Mecklenburg. So far, Savion throwing the ball looks pretty good.
6: Looks like they're going to go for it on fourth down.
4: Yep, Mecklenburg going for it. May try to draw them off sides. Brunswick has been ultra aggressive, so a hard snap count. Here's the count. Here's the snap, rather. Johnson's going to run it to the left. And he is sacked up. Now, let's see where his forward progress is. He did not make it. And Brunswick will take over on downs. Savion looked like he had a little running room in the beginning of that play, but Brunswick, very fast defensively. And all I've been hearing here in the preseason is that they have returned just about everybody from last year's team.
6: That's how Brunswick in good field possession for sure.
4: Yep, they've got it at the Mecklenburg 32, first and 10. The quarterback is King Tinsley. Pretty sure that's who it was last year.
6: Sounds familiar.
4: Yep.
6: Yep. I think you're
4: right,
6: Greg.
4: And the running back is Roderick King Folks, and he gets a handoff. He's got a good hole off the right side. He's in the secondary, breaking tackles, and he's finally knocked out of bounds. But not before a big first down, and he's going to be, it's going to be a goal-to-go situation here. It's hard to tell where he went out, but I think it's around the four-yard line.
6: I think that was number five for Mecklenburg. Ja'Cory Burnett, they knock him out of bounds, but not after a big pickup.
4: And we've got a timeout, Mecklenburg. So we'll take a break with 7:35 to go here in the first quarter. No score. Brunswick knocking on the door when we come back on Rewind 101.9.
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4: And the Bulldogs will come out of the timeout with a first and goal just inside the 5-yard line of Mecklenburg. Tinsley operates out of the shotgun with Tony Robinson as a running back to his right this time. A first and goal for Brunswick. Two wideouts to each side for the Bulldogs. Here's a snap. Fake the handoff. Quarterback's going to keep it right up the middle, and he is in for a Bulldog touchdown. We've got a flag on the far side of the field. And it looks like it may be against the defense. All right, ref, come on now. Make the call. Doing a lot of pointing and talking, but no. And the referee is still has not made a call. The other two officials look like they're arguing with each other. So let's see what it shakes out to be here. Be a long night if they got to argue with each other every time they make a call. Unreal. So they are going to pick the flag up. It is a touchdown. And now Brunswick will attempt the extra point. Gutierrez Assuncion, hyphenated last name, with Karan Lee doing the holding, and the officials are still talking. About the flag that they picked up.

0: So here's the extra point attempt. Good snap. Good hold. The kick is blocked, and the attempt is no good. With 7:29 to go here in the first quarter, Brunswick leads it 6-0. We'll take a timeout and be back with more Phoenix football on Rewind 101.9.
1: 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Please drink responsibly and always have a designated driver. If you see any suspicious activity, please call 911. And please be aware that there are a lot of scams, both coming in the mail, email, and through telephone calls. If you think it's too good to be true, then it probably is. These important public safety reminders are brought to you by the Mecklenburg County Sheriff's Office.
2: 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Now back to Mecklenburg Phoenix football.
0: Brunswick set, set to kick it off from the 40. Gutierrez Assumption has got it teed up. As Brunswick leads it 6-0 here in the first quarter. Good end-over-end kick. This will be fielded about the 17 this time by Mecklenburg. And good coverage by Brunswick as the runner is tackled around the 28-yard line.
3: A little bit about a starting position this time in the first possession, though, Greg. So.
0: Yeah, I think that was Sergio Fagans on the return. And it's first down for the Phoenix. And they have their main concern after that first series, they got to start blocking somebody up front.
3: Yep. Don't just get in the backfield too quick and too easy.
0: So first and 10 for the Phoenix at their own 27-yard line. Here's the snap, handoff inside, nice hold, and A.J. Jones has got a first down as he's out around the 40-yard line of Mecklenburg.
3: Nice pickup, nice run there by A.J. Jones.
0: And that's already a play we've never seen before from Mecklenburg.
3: Yeah, doing some misdirection in the backfield.
0: Brunswick with some pretty good size up front, and their linebacking core is good size as well. They're in a little 44 defense here. First and 10 from the Mecklenburg 40. Here's a snap, the pitch this time to the wingman, and he's going to pick up a couple around the right side. That's Tamon Mayo. Maybe a 3-yard game. We'll call it second down and 7 at the 42. Cameron Phillips split out wide to the left and near side for us. Here's a snap, handoff. A.J. Jones left side, and he's going to pick up about 3 yards out to the 46-yard line. It'll be third down and 3 for the Phoenix. Brunswick brings in a couple of different defensive linemen here on third and short. Savion's going to throw it quickly out here. He's got a receiver open and a first down with the completion across the 50. See where they spot it? They're spotted at the 47-yard line of Brunswick.
3: That's Tamon Mayo with the catch, Greg.
0: First down for the Phoenix. Two first downs here for Mecklenburg, so maybe they're getting adjusted here.
3: Yep. I think Savion's batting a thousand on his passes so far tonight, Greg.
0: Yeah. Johnson out of the shotgun. Jones to it. Oh, he throws it out in the flat, and it's, Brunswick had it red, but he threw it over the defender's head. Ooh, that had pick six wasn't written all over it.
3: Yeah, I started holding my breath as soon as he released it. But like you say, it was just high enough over his head.
0: That was Cameron Phillips on the reception. And just a short gain on the play, maybe a yard. It'll be second down and 9 for the Phoenix. Yeah, you throw that little quick out too many times. And
3: right.
0: Somebody's going to jump it, and Brunswick almost, well, he did jump it.
3: Yeah,
0: but
3: he just got it over his head a little bit.
0: Yeah. Two wide outs each side this time for Mecklenburg. And Savion dropped the snap, dropped it again, and he's going to be tackled for a loss back at midfield. And it's going to be third down and about 14 for the Phoenix. We're winding down towards 4 minutes to go here in the first quarter. Brunswick on top, 6-0. Mecklenburg went for a fourth down in there, deep in their own end, didn't make it, and Brunswick took advantage of it. Here's Johnson, a low snap. Savion's able to pick it up, but he is being pursued, and he's going to be tackled, and we've got a penalty flag on the play as well, and we've got a holding call against Mecklenburg. That will probably be declined, and Brunswick will take the fourth down.
3: Bad snap from center. Ball rolling on the ground back to Savion.
0: Yeah, I noticed he's the center is snapping it end over end, and eventually that's going to get you. That's just not going to work.
3: And you're right, Glade. Brunswick did decline it.
0: You've got to snap a spiral back there.
3: Yep.
0: Much easier to handle.
3: When a ball, football rolls on the ground, you don't know where it's going.
0: So the ball now at the Mecklenburg 45-yard line, and it's fourth down and long. And Adrian Johnson is in to do the punting. And Lee and Meredith back to receive the punt. And they are showing quite a bit of respect. Oh, it's a high snap over his head, and all he can do is fall on it. Actually, Brunswick comes up with it all the way inside the Mecklenburg 20-yard line. So, again, great field position for the Bulldogs as they take over after the turnover.
3: The snapping tonight is becoming an adventure, Greg, unfortunately. We get him on the ground, or hiking over the punter's head. Self-inflicting wounds, isn't that what they call that?
0: Yeah. So it's first and 10 for Brunswick. Again, in great field position at the, we'll call it the 18-yard line, 17. Tinsley out of the shotgun with King's Folks to his left, and we've got a whistle before the snap, so maybe that'll go against the offense. Nope, offside against the defense, lined up in the neutral zone. That's an automatic penalty. So it'll be first down and 5 now for Brunswick.
3: Again, self-inflicted penalties. You look, see where the ball is, and you line up accordingly.
0: Well, you look for, you know, game one, you have some issues, but Mecklenburg's the only one having them.
3: Yeah. Exactly right.
0: So it's first down and 5 now for Brunswick. Here's the snap. Kingsley hands it off left side, and a lot of arm tackling on the inside is King's Folks, who is a sophomore, picks up a first down for Brunswick.
3: Ja'Cari Burnett, number 5, you know, leading defensively tackle for Mecklenburg.
0: And that's going to be a goal-to-go situation as the ball is down around the 7-yard line. Again, first and goal for Brunswick.

0: Kingsley takes the snap, hands it off left side. Touchdown, Brunswick. Tony Robinson untouched off the right side, and it's 12 to nothing with the extra point coming. So Brunswick so far is as advertised. A lot of guys back, playing very well. Mecklenburg, a little out of sorts right now.
1: Shooting themselves in the foot a lot of self-inflicted penalties. Got to clean this up in a hurry, Greg. They have a chance tonight.
0: So they're going to go for two here. Kingsley will take the snap. Wanted to throw it to the left. Now he's going to run it, and he is in for the two-point conversion. It's 14 to nothing, Brunswick, with 2:49 to go here in the first quarter. We'll take a timeout here from Lawrenceville. 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
0: We've played less than 10 minutes. It's been all Brunswick here so far from the Dog Pound in Lawrenceville. 14 to nothing. The Bulldogs lead Mecklenburg as the Phoenix shown some couple of good, nice offensive plays, but most of them have been going backwards. Gutierrez kicks it again. It'll be fielded around the 12-yard line, and a nice return this time from Mecklenburg out across the 40. That is Tamon Mayo. And let's see where they'll spot him. Looks like around the 42 of Mecklenburg.
1: Well, at least so far with each possession tonight, field starting position is getting a little better, Greg.
0: Yep.
1: That's all I best I can give you right now. Gotta work on the snap, I tell you.
0: Well, work on that and the blocking up front.
1: Yeah, that wouldn't hurt.
0: So Savion Johnson with a wing back on each side, one wide receiver to the right. Here's the snap. Handoff, A.J. Jones, left side. He drags the tackler across the 45 to about the 47. And that's a 5-yard gain. It'll be second down and 5 for Mecklenburg.
1: I give it to 2, Greg, as much as he can stand.
0: Yeah.
1: Yeah. I know it's hot.
0: He's a workhorse.
1: Yeah.
0: Second down and 5. Savion Johnson out of the shotgun. Here's a snap. Will play action. He rolls to his right. Got running room. Savion's going to run it. He's got a first down, and he's in Bulldog territory at the 42-yard line. And it'll be first and 10 for Mecklenburg.
1: I think that's their first time in Bulldog territory tonight.
0: So Savion's legs are helping out at quarterback. Mecklenburg is not. Jackson Gray was an excellent passer, but not much of a runner. And Savion gives them that extra dimension in the backfield at quarterback. First down for the Phoenix. Here's a snap. Handoff, A.J. Jones off the left side, and he's dropped after about a 3-yard gain. It'll be second down and 7 for the Phoenix as they work their way inside the Brunswick 40 to about the 38. Brunswick on top, 14-0, as we wind down towards 1 minute to go here in the first quarter. From Brunswick. And they must have been getting a little bit of that rain. We've been getting up 47 because this field is covered in grass, believe it or not. It's usually hard pan, dirt. Here's the snap again. This time, A.J. Jones is going to be stopped in the backfield. Lost a couple yards. Well, they're going to give him forward progress to the 39, but he still lost a yard. And it's going to be third down and about 8 yards to go. On the Brunswick 39. And they may be going to let this clock run out here in the first quarter. That's what it appears as we are inside 10 seconds. So after one quarter of play, it's going to be Brunswick 14, Mecklenburg nothing. We'll be back with the second quarter here from Lawrenceville on Rewind 101.9.
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0: The officials are showing a little bit of confusion about where the ball is supposed to be placed as the teams change ends for the quarter change. They've got it right now at the 40-yard line, third down and 9. I think that's the right spot.

0: And it looks like one of the Mecklenburg players has got some kind of equipment issue over there. Officials trying to help him. So it's third down and 9 for the Phoenix. Cameron Phillips split wide to the left. Everybody else in tight. Savion out of the shotgun will take the snap. He's looking downfield. Fights off one defender, and he's tripped up at the 40-yard line, and that'll bring up a fourth down for Mecklenburg. Savion had a little running room, but one of the Brunswick defenders with a nice little shoestring tackle there. He picked up maybe 3 yards on the play. It's fourth down and about 7 to go.
1: Yeah, if he could have stayed on his feet, he had a little bit of running room. He probably would have at least gotten the first down.
0: And Mecklenburg going for it again here from the Brunswick 37, we'll call it. And the officials have got to have another conversation. It's almost like these officials are trying to one-up each other. One guy telling the rest of them what to do. And it's not the man with the white hat. So we're ready to go now. It's fourth down. Mecklenburg going for it on a 4th and 7 from the Brunswick 37. Here's a snap, handoff. A.J.'s got a nice haul off the left side. He spins forward and picks up a first down. That is instinct.
1: Yes. Knowing where he needed to get, kept moving those legs and got it.
0: Yep.
1: He's settling in for this game too, Greg.
0: So A.J. Jones is going to pick up a first down on a 4th and 7 running play from Mecklenburg. And it looked like they sealed that left side pretty good that time. He ran away before anybody touched him.
1: Yep.
0: So 1st and 10 for the Phoenix at the Brunswick 30-yard line. Still in business here early in the second quarter, trailing 14-0. Savion with Jones to his left in the backfield. Here's a snap. Savion's going to run behind A.J. Jones this time and pick up a nice gain, about an 8-yard gain on first down. Down to the 22 of Brunswick.
1: Just keep pounding the rock. That's what's working right now.
0: Yep. And we've got a timeout Brunswick. So we're going to take a timeout as well. 9:41 to go in the second quarter. Brunswick on top 14-0 when we come back on Rewind 101.9.
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0: We are back at Brunswick High School here in Lawrenceville. Brunswick leads Mecklenburg 14-0. The Phoenix on a little drive here, 2nd down and 2 from the Brunswick 22. A.J. Jones has been as expected. He's going to go in motion this time, and they're going to throw it back to the left side, and the receiver took a little peek and dropped it.
1: Hey, started running up field, boy. He secured the ball. Not the first kid to do that. He won't be the last.
0: Cameron Phillips. I like the play, though. I like the design.
1: Yep.
0: They got him looking at Jones going to the right and threw it back to the left, a little flanker screen, and Phillips just couldn't come up with it.
1: Yeah, you're right. Good play to Zion. Just dropped the pass.
0: So it's third down and two now for the Phoenix. Still at the Brunswick 22. Savion out of the shotgun, long snap count. He hands it to A.J. Jones, left side. A.J. spins forward, and he's going to be close to a first down. It depends on the spot, and looks like they're moving the chain, so he got it. That's the first down.
1: Now they're moving them back,
0: Greg.
1: That's never good.
0: I think we've got an inexperienced chain gang over there and official working with them. He was stopped about a yard short of the first down. It'll be fourth down and one for Mecklenburg.

0: Only one wide receiver split out to the short side of the field on the far side. Savion, another low snap. Jones picks it up, and he had no chance.
1: Yep, another low snap on the ground. Through the whole timing off that play and everything. Unreal.
0: So Brunswick will take over on downs at their own 21-22 yard line.
1: They're just beating themselves, Greg.
0: Yeah.
1: It's just that simple.
0: First game blues.
1: Yeah. Can't get the snap right.
0: And they got a, I think, a new man at center. Adrian Jefferson, big guy. But it's first down for the Bulldogs. King Tinsley is the quarterback. Roderick King Spokes, another hyphenated last name, is the running back on this play. One wide receiver to each side for Brunswick. And we've got another holdup. I have no idea what this is. The official is over talking to Kevin White about something. I don't know what it is. I don't know if his guys are too close to the sideline over there or what the deal is. They love that sideline warning. I can't believe we haven't seen that flag yet. But here we go. First down for Brunswick. Tinsley will get the snap. Will play action pass. Throws it over the middle. Incomplete. I don't even know who that was intended for. I think it was Janelle Meredith was the intended receiver. But it really wasn't close to anybody, and it's second down and 10.
1: Good pressure from the defensive front from Mecklenburg that time. It forced him to throw a little quicker than he wanted to.
0: Yep, and I don't know why they even bothering throwing it.
1: I'm thinking the same thing, Greg, with a 14-point lead in the ball.
0: You see teams do that all the time. They feel like they have to throw and run. If your running game's working, just run it. Kevon Goldsberry in the backfield now for Brunswick on second down and 10. Chain gang really having a problem on the far side. Mr. Ref, let them take care of it and let's play.

There's no loss. They got the yardage marker behind the front marker. They should be together. Second down and 10. They certainly didn't lose any yards on the incomplete pass, I don't think. That's a new trick on me.

0: Second down and 10 for Brunswick. They will split two wide outs to the left, one to the right, or two to the right this time. Here's a snap, handoff inside. The runner breaks a tackle, and then Mecklenburg gang tackles. So maybe somebody fired the defense up on the sideline over there. But that looked like might have been a loss on the play of a yard or so. It'll be third down, 11 for Brunswick.
1: Ja'Kari Burnett, number 5, and Adrian Newell, number 16, led the defense with the tackle that time for Mecklenburg. Third and 10.
0: Tinsley gets a play from Coach Owen on the sideline from Brunswick. Two wide receivers to each side again for the Bulldogs. Another stoppage by the officials for something. That gentleman down there taking notes is going to wear his hand out writing, I hope, in this crew. Tinsley takes a snap under pressure. He's flushed to the right, and he is sacked. And we got a late flag that was not near anybody. But if that's a sack and against Brunswick, as it appears it's – come on, ref. You know they're going to decline the penalty. Just
1: that was Christian Jones Carter that sacked the quarterback in the backfield for Mecklenburg on that play.
0: And it was a big loss on the play. It's going to bring up a fourth down, and I'm going to say 18, 19 yards to go. And Brunswick bringing on the punt team as the line of scrimmage now is all the way back at the, man, it's really hard to tell from the angle. I think it's back around the 13, 14 yard line of Brunswick. 7:23 to go here until halftime. And Caden Moore is in to do the punting for Brunswick. Gets a good snap, but not a good kick. It goes straight up in the air. Get out of the way, Mecklenburg. Get out of the way. It doesn't even get to the final yard marker. It's blown dead at the Brunswick 30-yard line. So now we'll break for the Phoenix.
1: And they need to take advantage of with this good field territory.
0: Absolutely.
1: Yeah, almost. Have to have a touchdown here.
0: Well, they're starting at the Brunswick 30-yard line. You can't ask for much more than that.
1: Nope.
0: And things have flip-flopped here a little bit defensively. All of a sudden, Mecklenburg woke up on the defensive side and playing very well. Three wide receivers to the right for the Phoenix. Jones in the backfield, one receiver to the left. Another low snap. Savion goes down to get it. He's flushed to his right, looking, fires, complete, inside the 15, and a first down, and we've got a penalty flag on the play. Ja'Kari Burnett with the reception.
1: They got two number fives. I don't know. That looks like that Adam Edmonds is who that looks like. So they're showing him at number 12.
0: Well, I can't. You know they wouldn't mess the roster up on the first night.
1: Was a late hit on Brunswick, Greg?
0: I have not seen a call.
1: I think that's what he just did, I think. And bogging it off against Brunswick, so.
0: Yep, it's a penalty against the Bulldogs. Maybe roughing the passer. The ball now is down at the Bulldog 6-yard line. First and goal for Mecklenburg, so it had to be something big. And you definitely got to take it home from here. Three wide receivers to the left this time for Savion, and it's got to be a penalty.
1: Something looked right.
0: everybody was moving, and the ball was not snapped, and no flags on the field. Unreal.
1: Yeah, that's
0: unreal.
1: I know it, man.
0: That should have stopped before it ever started.
1: Yep.
0: And now it's a huge loss for Mecklenburg.
1: Yep. That play should have never happened.
0: The ball back at the 18, 19-yard line now of Brunswick. And it's second down. They lose the down, everything. I hope the official man got that in his notes. Here's the snap, handoff, and Jones is hit as soon as he got the handoff and dropped for a loss. And here we go again.
1: Going backwards now. Not good.
0: Roderick King's folks, a sophomore. Now they're all the way back at the 20, 21, 22-yard line. Third down and goal.

0: Bird just looks confused when they come out of the huddle. I don't know. Three wide receivers to the right, one to the left, almost on the sideline over there. The one to the left. Jones in motion. They throw the slant, and the Mecklenburg receiver went straight up the field. He was supposed to turn in and get the pass. The pass hit the Brunswick defender right in the chest, and he dropped it, or that would have been 6 points. Should have been 6 points. It's fourth and goal at the 21-yard line. They are not going to kick a field goal. Well, apparently they are. Adrian Johnson does not have a holder out there, but he's got his tee with him. He is a left footer, and he will attempt a 38-yard field goal. Well, he kicked it right through the middle, but they took too much time. It's going to be a delay of game penalty against Mecklenburg. Drop him back 5 yards. I think he's got it in him.
1: Yeah, they waiting on the hole to come on, get on the field, Greg, and just run out of time.
0: Yep.
1: I mean, just the little things are galore.
0: And it's been some of everything.
1: Yeah.
0: So now they will bring the punt team on, and he made that field goal,
1: yeah.
0: 38 yards. I like that.
1: Yeah. And he's just a sophomore.
0: And he will do the punting as well. Johnson, not a good snap. He's going to kick a little sidewinder that will roll into the end zone for a touchback. Mecklenburg just let it roll instead of catching it at the 1 yard line.
1: And we got a ref is still a penalty right here behind the play.
0: All right, well, let's see what we got. .446 to go in the second quarter. And Brunswick's on top 14-0. Let's see what this penalty is all about. It's back close to where the punter was.
1: Yeah.
0: But he... personal foul, roughing the kicker against Brunswick. And now Coach Owen wants an explanation. I don't know if that's an automatic first down or not. But it would certainly help Mecklenburg if it was.
1: Yeah.
0: I think Coach Owen's argument is the punter almost turned into a runner, and then he decided to punt it.
1: Mm-hmm.
0: And I think they can hit him after that, but I don't know that rule.
1: I'm not sure either.
0: So it is a first down for Mecklenburg. The ball will be spotted right around the 10-yard line. It's first and goal. So how do you do? We got a break.
1: Yeah, that's a big turnaround right there, Greg.
0: Yep, It's hard for both of these teams to get in rhythm with this officiating crew, though. They are talking to each other and arguing with each other.
1: They're talking to the coaches on the sideline.
0: Yeah.
1: All that takes time.
0: It does. And it takes away from the rhythm of a game.

0: He must have been working on his kicking all winter, summer, everything. I watched him kick in practice last year and never saw him kick one like he just kicked a few minutes ago. The snap and the kick is no good. He missed it to the right. I jinxed him by saying that.
1: He didn't get one 6 feet off the ground.
0: 14-6, 4:39 to go here in the second quarter. We'll take a break and come back to Lawrenceville on Rewind 101.9.
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0: 14-6 is our score now. Brunswick on top of Mecklenburg after the Phoenix had the ball down there at the 7-yard line, first and goal. Then they were all the way out to the 22. With a goal-to-go situation, got a roughing the punter kicker called and got him back down in the red zone, and they took advantage of it, missed the extra point. It's 14-6. Johnson hits a end-over-end kick, is fielded around the 22. Uh-oh, look out. Returned around the left side, and there's A.J. Jones to make the tackle. But not before the runner crossed the 35 to about the 37-yard line of Brunswick. And it's a first down for the Bulldogs.
1: Yeah, A.J. and number 8, Tawan Towns, brought him down. Brunswick set up at the 37-yard line.
0: Yeah, I think you're right, Andy. Number 12 is definitely not Adam Edmonds. I see him over here on the...
1: Yeah, he's got the look just right here and right in front of us. I think that looks like Adam Edmonds to me.
0: Yeah.
1: But there's a Jacari Burdette, number 5, also.
0: A first down for the Bulldogs. King Tinsley in the backfield is a quarterback, and he is going to run it off the right side. And he crosses the 40 to about the 42 and stopped there by a host of Phoenix defenders.
1: Yeah, number 53 getting up from Mecklenburg going off the field, but I don't have his number on my roster. And on the tackle for Mecklenburg, who number 53 is.
0: The 5-yard gain, second down and 5 for the Bulldogs. Mecklenburg in a little 52 defense, and they are in the backfield, but a nice move by the running back to get positive yards. He'll be short of the first down by about a yard, and it's third and one for upcoming for Brunswick from the 46-yard line.
1: Bryson Tack at 55 and Caden Roberts, 99, leading the defense with the tackle that time for Mecklenburg. Bringing up third and short.
0: Yeah, third down and one at the 46. Tinsley will work from under center this time, first time tonight. And he's going to hand it off on the right side, and the runner, good hard running by Deontay Kelly for a first down for Brunswick down to the Mecklenburg 46-yard line.
1: A.J. Jones, number 2 for Mecklenburg, brought him down, but not after he picked up the first down. First and 10 Bulldogs.
0: Tinsley again going from under center. Two backs in the backfield. A bit of a pro set. They'll hand it off.

0: right side. Good hole, closed fairly quickly by the Phoenix defenders, but the runner kept churning, and he's going to pick up about 5 yards on first down.
1: Jaquel Smith, number 11, and Bryson Tackin, number 55, with the tackle.
0: And 21, Roderick King's folks lost his helmet. He has come out for a play. He's a hard runner. And Deontay Kelly back in there. He's a good runner as well. All of them look like they're about the same size and build. And Tinsley will go from the shotgun this time on second down and 5 for the Bulldogs at the Mecklenburg 41. Here's a little play action, and Tinsley dropped the ball, and he'll fall on it back at the 50. So Brunswick trying to return a favor to Mecklenburg from putting the ball on the ground.
1: Christian Jones caught, and Adam Edmonds brought him down.
0: They'll spot it at the Mecklenburg 49, and it's timeout Mecklenburg with 1:26 to go here in the first half. Brunswick on top 14-6 when we come back on Rewind 101.9.
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0: All right, we're Brunswick facing a third down and about 13 yards to go from the Mecklenburg 49. The Bulldogs lead it 14-6 over Mecklenburg. 1:26 to go here in the first half. I think Mecklenburg has used 2 timeouts and Brunswick 1.
1: Yeah, that's what I've got, Greg. Yeah, I've got Mecklenburg has used 2, Brunswick 1.
0: Well, let's see if the Phoenix can stop them here on third and long. They're in a passing formation. Don't know if they'll throw it or not. 2 wide receivers to each side for the Bulldogs. Tinsley will run the play action. He's going to run it to the left. Breaks one tackle, and the Mecklenburg defenders ride him out of bounds. Short of the first down, it'll be fourth down, but a pretty decent gain that time.
1: Adam Edmonds and Jaquel Smith got it, brought him down for Mecklenburg.
0: About a 7-yard gain, but it's still fourth down.
1: Yep.
0: And call it 7 yards to go. The ball at the Mecklenburg 42. And they have to get to the 36. So we'll call it 6 yards to go. Wide receivers to both sides this time for Brunswick. Robinson is the running back. Tinsley takes the snap. Play action. Tinsley's going to run it off the right side. A big hole. A first down and more as he's inside the 30 before he is brought down by the Phoenix.
1: Big first down there for Brunswick. Now Mecklenburg needs to keep him out of the end zone here for the half. This is big, Greg.
0: Yep. And the clock is going to be inside of a minute before they get this snap off. Brunswick. And looks like the Bulldogs are going to take a timeout, so we'll take one with them. 59 seconds to go in the quarter. Brunswick 14, Mecklenburg 6 when we come back on Rewind 101.9.
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